0: a bit of a hint.
1: Wanaka's experienced its wettest August day in more than three decades. Roads across the district, including Queenstown's Crown Range, are closed due to slips and rockfall. Met Services' Heather Keats says more than 45 millimetres of rain fell yesterday, surpassing the previous record of 35.8 set in 1992.
2: People in Auckland and the West Coast will be like, psh, 45 millimetres, that's nothing. But you're talking about areas that cannot cope with that sort of rain, which is why it's a lot.
1: Road warnings are in place for State Highway 6 from Haast to Hokitika, State Highway 8A from Tarras to Luggett, and State Highway 8 from Omarama to Cleburne. That's news. In sport, a momentary diplomatic standoff on the first day of the second cricket test between Pakistan and England at Lord's. The Pakistan board made a formal complaint to the UK's Sky Sports after the broadcaster aired an interview with the sons of jailed former Prime Minister and Captain Imran Khan during the lunch interval. An option of preventing the tourists from returning to the field after the break in protest was considered. Golfer Ryan Fox is in a share of ninth after carding a 4-under-par 66 opening round at the Tour Championship in Atlanta, the season finale on the PGA Tour. He's four strokes off the lead. And Springboks' first five, Andre Pollard, is in doubt with a calf injury for the second test against the All Blacks in Cape Town on Sunday morning. That's sport. I'm Malcolm Jordan.
3: Mostly cloudy with the odd morning shower. Rain from late afternoon to evening and strong northerlies gusting 100 kilometres an hour till evening.
4: 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Tonight's low.

0: Aotearoa Tour FM is proud to present Te Rā o Te Raukura 2027 from the Kai to the Kapahaka, the music, the Wairua, January the 30th, 2027. Save the date.
1: Ihewiti and Toby, kia ora, welcome along. Happy Friday. Hopefully the day's been treating you well. You've been enjoying yourself, staying inside in the warm and dry as well. And good on you for getting through the week. The weekend is that much closer for us. And definitely, I'm feeling like I've tuned out for the weekend. For those of you who weren't listening in the first hour, I had to sheepishly admit, I forgot everything. I don't have any of my stuff.
0: Give us an update on what is on your hair this paper.
1: Well, I'll have you know that I have been taking important notes on this bit of scrap paper in coloured pencil. Also, all the show notes are in red. And also, whenever I get bored, I've been drawing, you know those S's that like elder millennial and like Gen Z kids
0: think it's cool. Such a millennial thing. It's not your era, Toby.
1: I finally learned how to do it. It's awesome. I've done it in multicolors, and it's great. I think I should bring a coloring book to the studio more often now. It's great fun.
0: Love this for you. Love this for you.
1: So you're just going to have me in the back. I'm basically for this show, I am just acting like the bored cousin on like a family restaurant trip. So we'll just be in the corner colouring and then maybe wondering where my chicken tenders are and asking if we can leave half an hour after arriving.
0: Can we go now?
1: Here we go. I want to go home.
0: I want to go play my game.
1: Auntie T. Can we play Minecraft?
0: No, but you know what we can play? Hive Mind.
1: Oh no, that's worse.
0: It is my favourite game, and it is back around because it's Friday. It is Toby's most loathed game that I force him to play.
1: We keep going through this and we keep trying to claw it back. Our losing streak is ever so slightly smaller now, but it's still sizable.
0: Yeah, I think we're like 8-5 now.
1: Oh no. And T is ever the optimist in this duo, whereas I'm playing pessimist. She's just going, come on, we can bring it back. And I'm going,
0: let's go.
1: T, we are on a sinking ship, and we're on a sinking ship where it's already up to our ankles. But sure, why not? Hive Mind is coming up, where T and I have to work out, can we be on the same wavelength and guess the same word together? Well, you're going to have to tune in and find out. See if we can make that deficit get a little bit closer. Can this be a David and Goliath moment? With you and I being David and our own inabilities being Goliath. On top of that as well, we're going to be talking about Kai Meets Shoku, one of the final events happening for Wellington on a plate this year, and also in partnership with Te Atiawa and Pipitia Marae. So we'll give you more info on that very soon.
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1: You're here with T and Toby, Anana Waiatai, Faya Kanea. We got Herbs, Sai Ann, and Bernard Wright. Keep listening because T and I are going to be playing Hive Mind. Can we be on the same wavelength? Can we guess what the other person is thinking? You have to tune in and find out with T and Toby on Atiaotua FM.

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1: Give it to you and Toby. Keep listening because Kai Meets Shoku, one of the final events for Wellington on a Plate, is coming up. It is just happening this weekend. It's in partnership with Te Aotearoa and Pipitia Marae, and it's a fusion of two fantastic chefs from completely different ends of the earth, bringing together entertainment and kai from their regions for you to enjoy. 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
1: We've got a collab that is like one for the ages in terms of delicious kai, but from opposite ends of the bank as well. From across the waters, opposite ends of the Pacific, it's kai meets shoku on behalf of Wellington on the Plate.
0: Yes, so like Toby said, you know, we're bringing cultures together, both Māori and Japanese food traditions, flavours, cultures, the lot, entertainment.
1: Absolutely, and it's really cool seeing when they combine those two different cultures together into like a harmonious event as well. And when T mentioned entertainment, she is not kidding, because you are going to have Te Matatini regional winners Te Kapaka o Pukeatoa and Japanese taiko drummers Taikoza providing the entertainment for the night, whilst providing a range of kai from both Māori origins and also Japanese origins, getting that nice harmonious connection in there as well. It is a 5-course dinner with matched beverages for all the courses, whilst you're enjoying that Māori and Japanese entertainment.
0: Yes, for one night only.
1: One night!
0: One night.
1: Just one unforgettable night of cool fusion flavours as well. It's being being spearheaded by the two chefs, Chef Joe McLeod from Ngāi Tūhoe, and they're bringing more than 40 years of experience as an international chef, alongside 6 decades spent researching, recording and reconnecting Mātauranga Kai Māori. And also there is Chef Kiko Kuakino, who's travelled in Japan, where her Michelin-starred restaurant reflects a practice rooted in wild mountain vegetables, fermentation and the rhythms of Japanese snow country as well. So all of those two, like, absolute powerhouses of chefs from different regions coming together, being represented by Te Atiawa at Pipitia Marae, and you get Kai Meets Shoku.
0: Yes, and the partnership is involving Te Runanganui o Te Atiawa plus Wellington Culinary Events Trust and E Kai Māori. So, you know, we've got to give a round of applause and a ngā mihi, because, I mean, we wouldn't be able to have kaupapas if it wasn't for things like this.
1: Absolutely. So if you want to go out there and properly treat yourself to an awesome night out happening at Pipitia Marae this Saturday, the 29th of August, from 6pm to 10:30pm, you got to head on over to visawellingtononaplate.com, go find Kai Meets Shoku, get your ticket and go along to a night of Māori and Japanese delicacy and entertainment.
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0: 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Give me on the...
1: You're here with T and Toby Keith listening. We're going to be playing Hive Mind soon. Can T and I get on the same wavelength? Can we work out what each other is thinking at the end of the week? You have to tune in and find out because you're here with T and Toby on our Te Old Soul FM.

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1: It's time for us to play Hive Mind. For those of you who don't know, at the end of the week, T and I like having a little treat. We play this improv game called Hive Mind, where we have to see if we can be on the same wavelength. Can T and I think of the word that the other person is thinking? How that's done, at the start of the round, we draw two random noun words. So that could be things like grapefruit and building, for example. And then we have to then think about it and work out what word connects those two words. What is the word that is like a Venn diagram? What's the middle word there that connects those two? We say them at the same time. If we say the same word, congratulations, we've achieved a hive mind status and we are on the same wavelength. If not, we do it again, but with the two different words that we just said, we have to find the connection to those two words. And thus it keeps going for three rounds because we don't want to be here all day just shouting words at each other, hoping for the best, which is... So we're going to limit it to three rounds.
0: It sometimes gets like that.
1: As it turns out, we're not great at it, although in the last couple of weeks we've been doing better. We are in a losing deficit still, but it's not as bad as it was.
0: We're going to change the odds today, Toby. I have faith in us.
1: Absolutely. What's the ratio? It's like either 8-5 or 8-6.
0: 8-6.
1: Yeah, something like that. We'll have to double check on the stats on that one. But we're going to see if we can keep working on improving that win streak. Are we technically on a two-win win streak? Which is not much to shake a fin at, but I'll take our victories when we can.
0: Two-win streak?
1: Maybe. But yes, so we have got the nouns that we have here. The nouns that we have pulled for this one randomly are idea and song. Idea and song.
0: Idea and song.
1: Quite a fitting one. Obviously being Aotearoa, all the best throwbacks, 90s and more. So we'll see how we go with that.
0: All right, so, I'm good.
1: You're good?
0: Yeah.
1: Right, idea and song. I'm good. Okay, you ready? 3, 2, 1.
0: Compose.
1: Inspiration. Okay. It's going to be one of those days, isn't it?
0: Are beating around the same thing, just not saying the same thing.
1: Regular listeners to the segment will know that T and I have two major strategies we unintentionally fall into with this game. It's either the one that we've just done, which is we say a lot of similar words and then dance around the rose bush for a while, not being able to find the one that connects them. Or the one that usually ends up working for us, which is we pick two words from two completely different industries, genres, everything, and then somehow on the next round, find the word that connects those two perfectly. Oh, goodness, it's going to be one of those days, too. Right, what was that? Inspiration and compose.
0: Inspiration and compose.
1: And the best thing is we can't use the word song.
0: We can't use song. But we can use something similar.
1: You can't just...
0: Come on. Come on, Toby.
1: Are you going to say the word that I'm thinking of? Because that...
0: If we say the right...
1: Does that feel out of character? You can't just change the language and then it's still the same word but a different language, T. I see what you're doing there. We've never done that today. That feels like a cop-out.
0: Fine, all right.
1: Were you going to say why, though? Of course you were.
0: I say what? All right.
1: That would have been fair, but I have morals for the rules that we've made for this game.
0: For our self-made rules.
1: We've got to hold ourselves to these standards, otherwise who will?
0: Oh, all right.
1: All right. Compose and inspiration.
0: Inspiration. I've got it.
1: Without saying song, without idea, saying. Or Wyatha.
0: But going in a similar line.
1: I like your loophole on that, though. Okay. All right, you ready? 3, 2, 1.
0: Music!
1: Art.
0: Oh, why?
1: Ring around a rosy, an idea full of posies. Good, art and music. We're dancing around the bush again, aren't we? Okay. So now we've got, this is the final round, and we have to find the word that connects art and music without using song, inspiration, compose.
0: I feel like that beaver. You know that viral beaver that
1: the screaming beaver? Yeah.
0: Screams out to... Yeah, it's giving that.
1: I feel like if we're talking about memes, what is that? What is it? Michael Scott from The Office, where he's just going, no, no, oh no,
0: oh no,
1: oh no, please,
0: oh no.
1: Okay, final round. Final round.
0: So what was it?
1: It was...
0: music and art.
1: Art and music without using the word song, compose...
0: inspire. Okay, art and music...
1: I suppose it'd be too much of a cop-out just to use a word that we've already used, but just add a couple extra letters to the end of it.
0: Yes, it would be a cop-out.
1: Composer.
0: Because I was, you know, I was thinking about it, and I was like, no, I'm not going to do that. Okay, art music.
1: Oh, okay, yeah.
0: Why is brain not braining?
1: There's so many possible, like, vague connections you could do, but I highly doubt you're thinking what I'm thinking of, but I can't think of what you might be thinking. This is the weirdest game theory ever, where it's I'm trying to read into what you're thinking, but not too much, because you're trying to read into what I'm thinking, and it's just cancelling each other out.
0: It just cancels. It's negative.
1: Yeah, let's try it. Art and music.
0: Art and music. Okay, wait, hold on.
1: Oh, I don't know, T. I don't know. You ready?
0: Yeah.
1: 3, 2, 1. Artists. Melody.
0: Damn it.
1: I thought I said earlier that you could... Oh, no, because that is a different term, I suppose.
0: It's a totally different term.
1: I was... I thought,
0: a music artist.
1: I thought about artist, but I said earlier, I can't just add a couple letters to a word I've already used. That's why I said composer.
0: Yours was a good one, though.
1: Yeah.
0: That was a good one.
1: Because I ran out of music terms that were obvious. Otherwise, I was going to have to start going into bars, treble clefs.
0: Okay, so we have lost our winning streak.
1: And the losing streak increases. 9, 5, 6, something.
0: I think it's 9, 6. Probably. I was trying to look for our old scores.
1: We're back on form, T. We're back at how we are.
0: We're back to it.
1: Well, unfortunately, we've not reached a hive mind status this week, unfortunately, but I'm sure we'll endeavour to try again next week and see how we do. Play this game along with yourself. Play it in the car, play it in the Friday, just do it. It's a good bit of fun there. Just try and work out the word that each other is thinking and just see how long you do and how long you go for. But, hey, that's hive mind. We'll try again next week.
0: Yeah, with TNT on Aotearoa Toa.
2: This is Aotearoa News. In this update, manslaughter charges are being considered in the Pike River Mine disaster investigation, begun in 2018. Our newsroom understands it's reached closing stages, with Crown Prosecutor studying possible police charge recommendations. Emily Ansell reports.
3: The explosion in 2010 killed 29 miners. An earlier investigation found insufficient evidence for manslaughter in 2013. Massey University Security Studies academic John Battersby says this looks to be the dearest police investigation ever, costing $35 million by this June.
2: An Auckland school principal says he's never seen school illness on the scale it currently is. Remuera Intermediate has 18 staff unable to work due to sickness, half of its entire teaching team. It's told parents to keep their children home today. This comes as respiratory illness reaches its highest numbers since 2015. Principal Carl Brewerton says it's a real surprise how many people have been hit.
4: We're anticipating it during COVID, but in fact this has been worse in terms of how many people have been affected in such a short amount of time.
2: As the Lower South moves into recovery mode following record heavy rain, Met Service has issued weather warnings for the north. Heavy rain watches are now in place for Auckland, including Aotearoa Great Barrier Island and Northland from tomorrow morning. State Highway 94 between Te Anau and Milford Sound has reopened, but is due to close again by late afternoon, when fresh snow will increase avalanche risk again. Today is Daffodil Day, and it comes with a message. New Zealanders want prevention-focused cancer policies and are willing to pay for them. An Otago University study in today's medical journal revealed more than 90% of Kiwis support expanding prevention and early detection measures, including vaccines and screening. That's news. In sport, All Blacks winger Will Jordan's prepared for a wounded Springbok side in Sunday's second test in Cape Town. New Zealand lead the four-test series 1-0 after the opening triumph at Johannesburg's Ellis Park. Jordan says their hosts will be hurting.
5: I've got the natural edge around post-loss. You're going to be hugely motivated. So for us as a group, it's pretty important to kind of reset just check yourself mentally around where you're at and make sure we have the same desperation and urgency we had on Saturday at Ellis Park.
2: Dame Lydia Ko's turned a bleak start into an even par 72 round on day one of the latest LPGA Tour event in Massachusetts. Ko's now 8 strokes off the pace. And that is sport. I'm Raylene Ramsey.
1: Mostly cloudy with the odd morning shower. Rain from late afternoon to evening and strong northerlies gusting 100 kilometres an hour till evening.
0: Today's high, Tacoma, or north. Tonight's low, Tacoma.

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1: Kia ora, happy Friday. Hope the day's treating you well and you're enjoying yourselves getting through almost at the weekend. Now, congratulations to you for another week through. Good on you. Absolutely. With some of the rain coming a little bit later, definitely enjoying some of the just more simple part of the day before we start getting some of those winds and showers coming in later.
0: Mm-hmm.
1: Thought I'd give you an update over in Toby's Art Corner.
0: Oh, yes, kōrero, mate.
1: For those of you who don't know, earlier in the show, I had to sheepishly admit that I just rocked up to the office today, didn't grab my bag. So I don't have a laptop for research, I don't have a notebook for checking notes for the show that we're doing or anything.
0: You just basically left your whole work life behind at home.
1: So all I have is a bit of scrap paper, 3 coloured pencils, and a dream. And that dream has turned into just procrastinating like nothing before. But on the bright side, last hour I did those fancy S's that millennials like back in school. I've now drawn some angry birds. I'm really embracing the millennial era of my nostalgia of just, I've drawn the fancy S's and one of the most popular mobile games back in the day. I've got a round peg, I've got a heavily sunburnt bird, and, well, that just looks like a Dorito chip that's on fire.
0: Well, I have a question.
1: What is your question, T? Never question my artwork.
0: For your pig, did you do little circle, big circle, half a circle, W, E.
1: No, actually, I didn't. I did think about that one time when I was drawing it going, no, hold on, it does need a body because the ones from Angry Birds are just draw a big oblongish each circle. And then just draw a semicircle and little ears on it and then you're done. By the way, if you want to see it, we might post up a story at the end of the show showing my procrastination of just sketches in the corner.
0: This is Toby's Art Corner.
1: Toby's very hard at work at the moment. Not doing the work we need him to do, but he is working. Look, I'm going to end up in the Wellington Gallery. Look at this tea. They'll accept my portfolio any day.
0: Look at this.
1: I need to keep this now just for see if I, like, if I can, for a reverse prank, if I can put it in a frame, can I sneak it into a gallery? Hang it up there with a plaque and everything and see how long it stays. I reckon 10 minutes. Mind you, though, we've got some cool stuff coming up to chat about with today, one of which is chatting about Rangatahi spaces, actually. There's been a call up in Tamaki Makaurau for making sure that Rangatahi spaces are the ones that are there are protected, but also increasing the spaces for the kura, for Rangatahi out there, and actually having spaces for them to develop outside of school and outside the whare as well. And it got T and I thinking nostalgically about what we were doing when we were growing up. What would happen between school and back at the whare? What were the spaces that we hung out in and took up when we were vibing? Outside of school.
0: Yes. Also, we've got a bit of a competition for our Papa Otera Father's Day that we want to talk about.
1: Absolutely.
0: And we're going to tell you later on in the show. You're here with TNT on RTO FM.

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1: You're here with T and Toby. I don't know why I thought if I can. Here we got Justin Timberlake, Superfly, Killer, and Kirsten Tarito. Later in the show, we are going to be talking about some youth up in Manurewa who are looking for more spaces to be themselves, express themselves, and have cool places to hang out with their friends that isn't the whare and isn't their school as well. And we're going to give some anecdotes on what T and I got up to when we were at their age and what spaces do we enjoy hanging out to. Maybe give you some recommendations for places you can find out in Pitoloni, Lower Hutt, and Avalon as well, if you're looking for some cool spots to hang out with your super cool friends. You're here with T and Toby, RTO or Toy FM.

0: Out here with 2FM, all the best throwbacks in the 90s and more. Kirsten Territo, they're right there.
1: You're here with T and Toby. Keep listening because in partnership with Etufano, there is a competition coming up to celebrate Father's Day. Celebrate the papas and the papa figures out there who do fantastic work, having raised all of us and also looking after us, supporting us, doing everything that they can. We'd love to hear about that and who is the papa or the papa figure in your life. We'll give you more details on the competition later in the show, and the winner gets a very special prize. We'll tell you more about that soon on Aotearoa.
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0: It's the Old Toy FM, kia ora te wana. You're here with Toby and Te Reho.
1: Coming up very soon is Father's Day, celebrating the papa and the papa figures out there who have made life for us what it is and done fantastic work supporting us and looking after the whānau. And E Tū Whānau wants to celebrate. So in partnership with them, we would like to know, have you got a good photo of you and your papa or your papa figure? Then chuck it on our Facebook page on the post that's up there, along with why they

0: But it's one of those ones where he has a very dry sense of humor, and when you can eke it out of him, it's just joy. I always think back to the nostalgic memories of being a lot younger in my preteens, and we were really into dirt biking.
1: Mm.
0: And so my father got my older brother and I into it. We did it with him a lot. I don't do it as much anymore, but I might be tempted to get back into it. And there was just nostalgic Sundays of waking up way too early and or just piling in, either piling into the Land Cruiser or piling into the ute, and then just taking a trailer full of just naked old dirt bikes out to someone's farm, give them a bit of give them a kohe. And then you just spend the day blasting around the property, getting absolutely pelted with rocks, mud, stones and everything, and just going around on the courses and then coming back shattered and just telling funny stories with Dad. But also you'd have like those family friends where it'd be like they'll bring their families along.
1: Yeah.
0: And it was just kind of a cool community thing that we did with a bunch of other families, of just kind of going out there, just having a ridiculous day out, and just bikes and people of all shapes and sizes, the little kids on like little bikes going into like holes and ruts the size of them. So yeah, they just disappear. And it was just great, silly fun. I was really out of my comfort zone for a long time doing that, but I was glad that I did it with him, and it was nice to share. It was nice for him to share that.
1: Mm.
0: Like, kind of his joy for that at the time with me, and being able to do it with him and really enjoying that and kind of connecting with him through it and just getting to have that fun aspect. It was definitely hard moments in it, but it was great fun to do and quite enjoy that. So I was glad I put myself out there and did that with him.
1: Mm.
0: I wouldn't mind going back and doing it.
1: Love that. So that's all you got to do, whanau. You just got to jump into, head on over to our Facebook, find the post, jump into the comment section, and upload a pic of your papa.
0: Find a selfie of my dad.
1: Or papa figure. And let us know why you think they are, you know, number one dad.
0: Absolutely. Not just doesn't just have to be biological parents as well, whether it's a papa figure in your life who has done fantastic work and absolutely been your rock and support and guardian as well. We'd love to hear from you. So go on over to the Facebook page, put a picture in the comments on the post over on After Your Thought on Facebook, and tell us why. And by September 2nd at 12 p.m, because then later on we'll be contacting one of you with a special extra prize to go be sent over to your papa and enjoy an extra $200 gift for Father's Day.
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0: That's your Otoa FM, Tipperland there.
1: Yeah, with TNC, we keep listening because we're going to be talking about up in Tamaki Makaurau, how they're looking for more spaces for youth to flourish and enjoy themselves and have time to be themselves. And it gave T and I the inspiration to think about what spaces did we go and use when we were looking for cool spots to hang out and hang out with our friends and spend quality time in between going to school and also spending time in the whare. So we thought we'd share our findings with you and see if there's any modern equivalents happening here over in Petaone, over in Lower Hutt and around the region. 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

0: It's the Old Toy FM. Kia ora, te wana. You're here with DNT.
1: There's an interesting article I saw that came out the other day, which was talking about some of the rangatahi in Manurewa, who are actually with the Youth Council, talking about feedback from the local board at their monthly business meetings, who have been spelling out what they want for the community, because basically they're wanting more youth spaces, just for, not always facilitated, but in the sense of like youth spaces, just for kids to be in between, either going back to the whare if they want to spend more time away from it, also, but not just during school hours as well.
0: I mean, when you think about it, when you're in that rangatahi age, you're like, you know, middle ground, like you're trying to grow up, but you still want to, you know, hang out with friends and do cool things kind of thing.
1: You're hitting that age where you'd like some independence, but also you want to be able to let others just like let the reel out a little bit, or let the leash go just a little bit.
0: I don't want to go just straight home.
1: Yeah.
0: After school.
1: Yeah, no, I don't want to go straight home because like, I'm not on a schedule. I want to go and like hang out in town like a cool adult. And it's there, but you also want some safeguards in the place as well, because they're still getting used to the world out there and everything that goes on. So that's why you have places like youth centres and some of those intermediate facilities where it is, they're monitored and they're looked after, but they are free to drop into tight spaces where students can hang out. There's no expectations. They can just vibe and hang out with each other and enjoy each other's company. And so it seems that the Manurewa Youth Council is asking for more of that, because that's what the rangatahi are asking for, because they're looking for more youth spaces, but also more places for rangatahi to just be. They'll also like some more information on voting for when they come to the age where they can, more youth events, educational resources, more insights about the local board, and support with job seeking after high school as well. They are really onto it for like,
0: they're onto it in terms of like, I mean, when you think about it, this is our future generation. So it absolutely is cool that, you know, they have an interest in these types of things, because at the end of the day, they are the future.
1: Absolutely. And it's cool to see that as well. They've got that balance in there, because they are going, we'd like more spaces to hang out and be. But we also know that next steps are coming, and we'd like help with those next steps and guidance on those for what we'd like to know, rather than just, congratulations, you're 18. Handshake, good luck, see you later. All right, off you go.
0: Now, good luck. Good luck to you, sir.
1: How do I do all these things? Work it out for yourself.
0: Go be an adult. Which is literally how I grew up.
1: Where's the how-to guide? There isn't one.
0: Oh, actually, I tell a lie. You know, we did have, you know, rangatahi-type spaces. After school, we, the Polynesian community, because, you know, I went to a all-white school, because, yeah, it's Pākehā, I lived in Aussie. And so, you know, with all the Polynesians, which were majority my cousins.
1: Nice.
0: Yeah, we were able to be in the auditorium space for like hours on end after school. So it was,
1: we claimed the space.
0: Literally. And I remember like one of our mentors was actually Sammy J.
1: Wait, Sammy J?
0: The artist and singer.
1: Composer and artist and comedian. Oh, big, mad lad. Great guy.
0: Very, very cool. Very cool.
1: That is so cool.
0: So, yeah.
1: Sorry, I'm just gawking at the name drop that you just there, because I really like, I like some of his work, man. That's cool.
0: It's definitely needed though. Like, you know, these kind of spaces is definitely needed.
1: Absolutely. And finding these intermediate spaces can be quite difficult, because we were doing some research on what ones are available in the local region. And you've got a few options out there as well, but some of them are not running every single day of the week. Some of them are running for very limited hours. It's nice that they're there. I'd rather they were there with limited hours than not there at all. But definitely it could, it's interesting to see what headroom is available depending on what funding or options are made and what choices are done. And it did get us thinking for those are options if you can either make it out to them or if you need to use them luckily on the days that they're open. And then other options as well include, if you're an outsider or active person hanging out with your friends, obviously there's a few like kind of skate parks, community parks, rec grounds around the regions. Obviously Avalon, there's, if you're further up north, there's Maidstone as well. And all of that around the region where you can hang out if you enjoy outside weather. But if it's, say, oh, I don't know, winter, might be a little bit more difficult. And so when it came to what's a good community space that is either incredibly cheap or basically free, where it is just you can go there, just be, maybe hang out with some friends or just do your own thing.
0: Mm-hmm.
1: It just came back to libraries and community centres.
0: Yeah.
1: Which, don't get me wrong, as a massive nerd, that's my type of thing.
0: That is my...
1: That's my domain.
0: That's my domain.
1: Might not be for everybody, because they're like, libraries are cool, man. They got spaces. Also,
0: they got spaces.
1: Lovely workforce, fantastic people who are there, great selection of stuff, and they're not just books. They've also got internet. They've also got council services and various
0: games.
1: Things you can do. They also have, I talked about it yesterday on the show, where they've also got a lot of workshops and services they run through there. For example, they can get executors to sign things. Privacy.
0: JPs,
1: Justice of Peace. Thank you for reminding me of that. And so they do great things, and it's worth going along to and just supporting that. So... Absolutely, but what did you do, T? When it was like after school, but you weren't ready to go back to the footy, what were you doing for entertainment?
0: Out
1: on the mean streets, you're a big girl on your own, hanging out there going, I can take it on. Let's go. Let's be awesome and independent.
0: I think I started making a habit maybe age 17 through to my 20s of like going on the bus and just taking myself, being in my own space really, and taking myself to like art galleries. Because Brisbane was known for, you know, it's quite a few good art galleries around.
1: Big art scene, yeah.
0: Mm.
1: Oh, that's cool.
0: And the museum. So, yeah, I was kind of that person. If I wasn't always out socializing with family, cousins, or friends, it was me finding my own space.
1: That's really cool. I like that. I wish I did that. Well, not as many art galleries in Johnsonville as there.
0: Make your own art gallery, Toby.
1: I did. They wrote me a ticket for it. They didn't appreciate
0: it. I just got it.
1: Yeah, trying to make an art gallery. Get in the car, son.
0: Not on this brick wall.
1: It's my contribution to the scene. You know, in Jayville, we were a lot less impressive than that because I would end up most of the time just going home or hanging out with family. It tended to be we would just congregate at the mall because the mall... We treated Johnsonville Mall like it was the youth centre. And most people would just hang out there. Some people had a little bit of pocket money, would go to the food court.
0: Yeah.
1: Otherwise, at the time, you would wander around and go to the bookshop. We still had Nebe Games there at the time and then just various shops and just doing our best just to be respectful but also kill an hour of just meandering about. Otherwise, you would just wander about, maybe go to Alex Moore Park or just hang out. It was a good time. And McDonald's still had the ridiculous playground then as well. So we'd look at that going, space station, nice.
0: Nice.
1: That was our after school club, was wandering around pretending we're adults. Oh, look, we're in a shopping mall. Look at all these fantastic shops we have here. I've got $5.50 in my pocket. I could buy nothing here.
0: I've got $5.50. Who's also got $5? And then you accumulate your cash. We're good. We can get some chips. We can get an ice cream tub.
1: Yeah, but we'd never go to anything in the mall. We'd always leave, go to the fish and chip around the corner, and then buy a bunch of chips there, or walk back up to the dairy and then go buy a bunch of $2 lolly bags.
0: So. And a 2-litre drink.
1: Oh, yes. Yes. So there you go. It's one of those ones where it's a difficult question to ask for in terms of what are good youth spaces, especially for, say, like preteen and teen students out there.
0: Yeah.
1: Some of the kudder. And it's a difficult one because I think it depends on what you're looking for out of it and kind of what's available as well, because there are youth centre options, there are hangout spaces, but it might also be a case of just being in touch and hanging out in groups and just organising with your friends, going out there and then doing that. But if all I recommend is if you're outside people, hey, head out to the park, have a good time with that, and just, hey, there is so much you can do with the company of your friends and some imagination. Some of the most fun I've had has not been inside. Well, not, actually, I've had fun inside. But some of the most fun that I've had has just been with a group of friends and no plan. And just having a laugh. So definitely, just spend some, honestly, quality time. Location doesn't matter. Just quality time is a fantastic way of spending your day. There you go. It's like a children's TV show. There's your moral at the end of the episode. Now, what have we learnt today, children?
0: Go have fun. Touch some grass. 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
3: In this update, calls for an early flood warning system in the Himalayas as fears grow of further disasters. Almost 400 people died when a wall of water and debris hit the border with Tibet. Himalayan Trust Chair Peter Hillary says a couple of minutes warning could save lives.
4: We know of a school that was evacuated. I don't know how they got the information, but apparently they got all the kids out and up the hillside.
3: Manslaughter charges are being considered in the Pike River mine disaster investigation, begun in 2018. Our newsroom understands it's reached closing stages. with Crown prosecutors studying possible recommendations of charges from police. The explosion in 2010 killed 29 minors. An investigation in 2013 found insufficient evidence for manslaughter. Massey University's John Battersby says this looks to be the most expensive police investigation ever, costing $35 million by June. Potential for customers to bear the brunt as Air New Zealand takes another financial hit. The national carriers confirmed a $336 million loss before tax. Independent aviation commentator Irene King says the airline's likely to be more cautious now and try to pass costs on to passengers.
5: But that's an issue of how much will the customer tolerate. And I think that domestic New Zealand, we've had enough.
3: The contentious fast-track application to mine for gold in central Otago is paused for 10 working days. Australian mining company Santana Minerals is pushing for the Bendigo Ophir Gold Project in the Dunstan Mountains near Cromwell. This means a final decision for the future of the mine won't be known until January, 3 months after the original decision would have been due. That's news. In sport, tour life is flying by for the All Blacks as the second of four tests against South Africa rapidly approaches. Sunday morning's match in Cape Town comes in the wake of four midweek matches and last weekend's first Springboks clash. AB's wing Will Jordan admits things have changed since they left from New Zealand 4 weeks ago.
6: 7 weeks seemed like a pretty long time and a long shift away from home, but the boys been reflecting this week that we've actually only got another 9 days in Africa before we head off.
3: Hayden Paddon hopes the driving gods smile on him for his return to the World Rally Championship in Paraguay this weekend. A combination of time away from the car, slippery clay-based roads and a deteriorating forecast has Paddon believing Paraguay could be pretty wild. In sport.
1: Mostly cloudy with the odd morning shower. Rain from late afternoon to evening and strong northerlies gusting 100 kilometres an hour till evening.
0: 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Tonight's low,

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1: Happy Friday, hope you're doing well. Welcome to the last hour of the show for this week as we are getting closer and closer to the weekend. Hope you're all doing well. Hopefully you're avoiding some of the wind and rain that's coming in during this afternoon into the evening and all going well at the moment. Absolutely. I thought I'd give a little update today. It's quite difficult to think of like things to talk about at the top of the hour, you know, as we're chatting. I go, hey, what about like some interesting conversation starters, or what are some mini stories, not ones for full long depth conversations, but like some little stories we could talk about. But this has just turned into a reoccurring bit at this point, and as it turns out, T, I might be the next Picasso. I'm a natural born artist.
0: You know what, we should make it a thing, like during the hour set we'll just do some doodles.
1: See, I'm already unproductive enough in the studio with how much I laugh at my own jokes and look for silly tangents. You don't want to add, draw some sketches as well.
0: It's TNT Art Corner.
1: No, it's going to be T has to do all the work for actually making the show happen, and Toby's got a playpen in the corner where he just sits in the corner making silly jokes and drawing. He's got an art centre here.
0: Guys, if you want to tell us, I'll make it happen.
1: You don't want me any less productive than I already am, because I am not productive at all. Nothing will get done in this side of the desk. You're going to be sitting there going, hey, so we need to do the palmy, we need to talk about...
0: One moment, please. I just need to do the shading. One moment, please.
1: Toby, have you got the weekend recos ready? And done. Oh, you got the weekend recos? No, I've drawn a bird. It's a swan. I've made a paper crane. But for those of you who don't know, at the start of the show, I awkwardly admitted that in a rush this morning, and with my brain somewhere not in my head, clearly I left it in a gutter or in the dish cabinet, I think. I forgot to bring my bag to work. My bag, which contains, everything I need for a day at work.
0: Life.
1: You know, like a laptop and notebook and notes and chargers and various things. So I have been doing the show in the background, just going old school, you know, just old print paper printouts and everything. But what that's meant is that I don't have any of my pens I like as well. And so the only things I have on my desk are some small coloured pencils. So I have been doing notes for the show, keeping track of, you know, trying to do my job, I tell you. I'm trying. Just ignore the other half of the page where I have just been doing mindless doodling. So, yeah, every hour set, I've just been giving updates on how's my procrastination sketches going. At the moment, pretty well, actually. The latest batches, I drew a cactus, I drew a double scoop ice cream cone, and a piece of toast. So it's going pretty well. We've got some good variety in there, you know?
0: Nice.
1: Some good variety. We've got the S's, we've got angry birds, and now we've got just some little items, you know? A little cactus and a little toast and a little ice cream cone there. It's all going well. I'm already started on the next one already, which is not helpful because we still have a show to do, Toby. But T, I've taken suggestions from the audience being T. So I've now got a quest before the end of the show to quickly make her dreams come true with my abhorrent sketching abilities and my just terrible sketches. But we'll see how that goes. I've only got a little bit of time left, which is going to be difficult seeing as we've got a lot to talk about. For example, we've got weekend recos coming up, and T and I are going to be telling you about just a cherry pick, a few wonderful Copacabana events that are taking place this weekend that you can take yourself, your friends, your whānau out to and enjoy yourself this weekend.
0: Yes, and our favourite Wellington event is back again because it's Friday. It is a Welly Night Markets.
1: Absolutely.
0: So we'll give you details on that Copacabana later on in the show. 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
1: Kibbity and Toby. Anana Waiatai, Haere Akane. We got Hot Chocolate, Drex Project, and Eurythmics. Later in the show, our weekend records are coming up. So if you haven't got plans this weekend and want to go and do some awesome stuff in the region, we have got you covered with a couple of recommendations from us, T and Toby, on our Old Toy FM.

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1: 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Keep listening, because tonight and tomorrow is the Welly Market. 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
1: We're very excited to be talking about a lot of local markets that are going on there. So if you have no kai plans, or if you want kai plans, then you might want to make your way over to the Welly Market.
0: Yes, over on Dixon Street, and also Victoria, actually. Because, you know, you've got the two...
1: They run split days.
0: Split situations.
1: Absolutely.
0: So for our lineup for tonight's kai is Kuki Boy, Croffle, Amaz, Indo Plus... for your sweet treat type vibes, you got Cosa Nostra Pizza. They also do, not only do they do a savory, they also do a sweet.
1: Oh, nice.
0: Cosa Sabrosa and Roti Variety.
1: Oh, great selection there as well, and happening tonight. So head on over to the entrance on Dixon Street from 5 p.m. to 10 p.m. Go support some local business and enjoy some delicious range of kai they've got there as well. Get your dinner plans started. Start your weekend off on the right foot with some delicious kai from the Welly Night Market over on Dixon Street. And if you can't make it on Friday, there is always Saturday from 5 p.m. to 10 p.m. also on Dixon Street, with a similar lineup plus a couple of extras as well.
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1: Absolutely. She has reserved her residency and has signed a lease for how comfortable some of her wives are at the top of those charts, but very well earned as well, might I say. You're here with T and Toby. Keep listening. We're going to be talking about your weekend recos. We've got some great stuff coming up for that. So if you are looking for something to do or something cool to go and check out with yourself, your friends, your whānau for this weekend, then keep listening. 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
1: At the end of the week, we like giving you weekend recos, where we're telling you about just a couple of cherry-picked events that are going on this weekend, so you can take yourself, your friends, your whānau out and have a wonderful day on the weekend. 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Have some memorable moments, and it gives you an excuse to not just support local people, but also take your friends and whānau out for a fun day.
0: Absolutely. And I've got the first one off the list, which is the R&B Fest that is coming to Wellington, happening So tomorrow night from 4pm to 9pm, with the last entry being at 5:30 over on Eva Pub on Dixon Street, Te Aro. You know, for that vibe, for the millennials, for the R&B vibes, the 90s music, you know, you're going to be hearing Maya, Drew Hill, Miss Lauren Hill, Cassie, Twista, and many, many, many, many more. So you've got the club going all night. It is an 18-plus event, though, guys. Let's keep that in mind.
1: Adults.
0: Adults and plus.
1: Be mature. For anyone who's under 18, if only we knew somewhere that was playing all the best throwbacks, 90s and more, that had the vibe of R&B Fest. Nah, nothing. Nothing's coming to me.
0: So make sure you go hit that one up because it's going to be a good time.
1: Absolutely. What's also happening this weekend is the opening of a new exhibit over at Te Papa. It is He Toi Whakaido, the Art of Māori Carving. Experience over 140 whakaido spanning 7 centuries. Many have never even been exhibited before. He Toi Whakaido showcases creativity, ancestral narratives, and contemporary innovation, with every carving being an expression of artistic excellence and mana. And it is opening tomorrow. Opening tomorrow, 29th of August. It's happening at Manawhenua Level 4, and it is free with museum entry. It's about a 90-minute access just to kind of have a wander around, check it out for yourself. But if you want something fun to do, head on out into town, head on over to Te Papa from tomorrow, and check out the new He Toi Whakaido exhibit on Level 4.
0: And if you share the whakaido of another man's trash is another man's treasure, well, hello, then you've got Chimo Finds, which is over in Wellington. This kaupapa is happening on Sunday, 30th of August, 10 a.m. to 3 p.m. only on 92 Vivian Street. This is got, you've got your vintage Y2K, upcycled men's and women's clothing, kai, handmade goods, live DJs, you've got coffee carts and kai, plus jewelry. You've got it all. So I'm going to do our roundup because, you know, let me just like go be a bit special.
1: It's your turn this time. I've been doing it for months. What do we got, T?
0: So we got over on Te Papa, we've got the opening of the new Māori carving situation, which is Apopo. You've got also happening Apopo is the R&B Fest over on Eva Pub, Dixon Street, and then on Sunday you have Chimo Finds with your vintage market finds, and that is what we got for your weekend recommendations. That was the roundup.
1: So proud. Good work.
0: Actually, quite. You know, I think I need a drink of water after that.
1: Absolutely. Well, whilst you have a drink of water, it might be time for us to say that is our stunt for another day and another week as well. But all that's left to say is, thank you for tuning in. Thank you for hanging out with us on your Friday. We do appreciate it. Always a privilege and a pleasure to listen to some great waiata and have some great kōrero with you as well.
0: Yes, absolutely. Make sure you check out the sports show running from 8 a.m. to 10 a.m. tomorrow.
1: Absolutely. You've also got DJ Noel hanging out with you from your evenings from 6 o'clock onwards to enjoy. So do keep an ear out for that if you want some company during your evening. But from today, ho, from I and from my doodling sketches of a madman.
0: Also, final thing, check out our Father's Day post with Eti Whānau. Yes. Make sure, you know, you jump in the comments, right? Tell us all your accolades of your papa, and make sure you post a picture of him.
1: Absolutely. We'd love to hear the stories, and whether it is a biological papa or your papa figure who has inspired your life, we want to hear about them. And if that's our favourite, we'll be sending your papa a $200 voucher as well for them to enjoy on Father's Day.
0: So signing out, Toby the artist and T the DJ.
1: I found my calling, guys.
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0: This is Ati Aotea News.
1: In this update, China is warning of a further flood risk in Nepal following yesterday's catastrophic disaster. Hundreds are missing, including five New Zealanders, after the torrent near the border with Tibet. Authorities are warning there is a high risk a dam created during the landslide could breach. Himalayan Trust New Zealand Chair Peter Hillary says these events happen there, but very rarely at this scale.
2: Just last year, there was a smaller one that destroyed one of the schools that my father built in the village of Tami at 3,900 metres.
1: Police have revealed the two people found dead at a home in South Auckland's Wattle Downs were shot. Emergency services discovered the bodies of a man and woman at a Gambier Place address yesterday afternoon. Police say a 30-year-old man remains in custody on an unrelated offence, and they're working to determine whether he's involved. Another boost to fuel capacity at Marsden Point, with BP signing a deal for additional diesel and jet fuel storage. Channel Infrastructure will invest approximately $65 to $70 million to bring this storage into service in 2028. Here's political reporter Troy Matic.
3: Chief Executive Rob Buchanan says he's proud to announce investment in extra stores at a critical time for fuel infrastructure. BP's New Zealand President Hayley Mahoney says the agreement will help BP meet current and future customer demand while strengthening the security of supply across the country.
1: More than 1,200 support workers could lose their jobs following Health New Zealand's decision to end contracts with three Auckland providers. Vision West, LifeWise and Presbyterian Support. Northern provide home-based care to around 4,500 older and disabled people. The decision comes after an independent review into aged care recommended in-home services be scaled up. That's news. In sport, All Blacks flanker Simon Parker is underlining the boost the Springboks will get from their captain returning for the second test. Siya Kolisi returns to the box number 6 jersey after missing the opening test with a hamstring injury. Parker says it's a notable boost.
4: Massive. I guess, put that in our shoes, it's like Artie coming back for us, you know, just an inspirational leader for them and got a great work ethic, so it's going to be a good battle.
1: Parker will start on the blind side for the All Blacks, Tupouva'i moving back into lock for the injured Josh Lord. And a potential clash of the tennis titans after the US Open draw was made. Spanish ace Carlos Alcaraz and Serb great Novak Djokovic in the same half of the field. That's sport.
0: Local weather. Ko ngā matapai huarere mo te whanganui ātara.
5: Ko te matapai huarere mo te rangi nei e maringi mai ngā roi mata a arangi nui i tēnei ahi ahi. 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
1: Koinei, ko ngā rangua nā kōrero o te wā.
2: In this update, some relief from a Pike River mine widow at the news. Manslaughter charges are being considered. 29 miners were killed in the mine explosion in 2010. Our newsroom understands the 2018 investigation has reached its final stages, and Crown prosecutors are studying police recommendations on possible charges. Campaigner Anna Osborne says she's been fighting for justice for 16 years.
3: They should have evacuated the mine. I will not be happy until I know charges will be laid. What I want is 29 charges of manslaughter.
2: Recent stickiness in our relationship with the Cook Islands appears to have been smoothed over, with realm leaders gathering in Auckland today. Prime Ministers Chris Luxon and Mark Brown suggest the meeting was warm and cordial. Together with Niue's Dalton Tangalangi and Tokelau's Alapatita Vite, they discuss priorities for the region and the upcoming Pacific Islands Forum. Brown says the Cook Islands are concerned about rising global conflicts and new power dynamics taking shape.
4: We'd certainly support any initiatives by New Zealand to seek to grow the international rules-based order.
2: TVNZ has confirmed another dividend to the government, bringing its total annual dividends to $3.8 million. It's another post-tax loss of 18.65, but a statutory profit of 16.3 million. Here's business reporter Michael Circle.
5: The Football World Cup delivered twice as many paying subscribers as TVNZ was expecting. Sky TV, meanwhile, is reporting a 2% rise in underlying net profit. It secured long-term rights to the English Premier League to add to its existing deals for rugby, the Olympics, cricket and NRL.
2: And a precautionary boil water notice has been issued after E. coli was detected in a sample from the Greater Greymouth water supply. That's news. In sport, All Blacks wing Leroy Carter insists he's ready to take his share of the high balls from the Springboks kickers in the second test on Sunday. Carter will start on the left wing for Josh Morby, who slides to the bench. The All Blacks' inability to capture high ball has been an ongoing source of frustration, but Carter says the solution is simple.
6: Yeah, just try to catch it, eh? It's been the goal for a while, but we're putting plenty of work into it. Sometimes we're not getting the scraps right.
2: The football world may be about to enter a state of chaos, with European governing body UEFA preparing criminal proceedings against FIFA president Gianni Infantino. It's about his plans to sell shares in the World Cup to private investors.
1: Local weather. 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
7: 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This is Aotearoa, Wellington's

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0: This is Aotearoa News.
1: Koi nei, ko ngā rawana kōrero o te wā.
2: In this update, appeals from the wife of a Pike River miner for prosecutors to get on board with manslaughter charges. Our newsroom understands Crown prosecutors are now considering charge recommendations from police, including manslaughter, as part of their investigation into the explosion. An earlier 2013 investigation found insufficient evidence for manslaughter. Anna Osborne says she's relieved to hear it's wrapping up and wants charges for each of the 29 victims.
3: I am pleading on the people who are making the decision to think of the family, think of what they have lost, think of what they have fought for so long.
2: The Prime Minister says the government's working with Nepalese authorities to locate the five New Zealanders missing after yesterday's flash flood. Almost 500 people died when a wall of water and debris destroyed entire villages near the border with Tibet. Chris Luxon says it's a devastating situation.
4: We've got consular support now in Nepal that we've moved in from New Delhi, and we're happy to surge that with more resources as needed as well.
2: People are trapped in two vehicles in Otago with slips closing a section of road. State Highway 6 between Makarora and Lake Hawea is shut for the weekend after heavy rain brought debris down at more than 20 places. The transport agency says those stuck are safe and well, and crews are working to free them. The Public Service Association says mistakes will continue to be made at the Ministry of Social Development until changes are made. A law passed under urgency last year requires people to reconfirm their circumstances at least once every 52 weeks to check whether they're still eligible. MSD says the high volume of people confirming means some missed out on benefit payments despite giving the right information. PSA National Secretary Fleur Fitzsimon says automated decision making and job cuts will cause even more issues. That's news. In sport, All Blacks wing Will Jordan wants a double victory on Sunday. The Test team tackle the Springboks in the morning in Cape Town before his Tasman challenge Northland for the Ranfurly Shield in the evening in Whangārei.
5: Tessie get a chance to win the Shield this week, and we're just staying at the same hotel we were at when Tessie won the Shield in 2024, so I think that's a good omen.
2: The Tall Blacks Basketball World Cup qualifying campaign starts its next phase tonight. The New Zealand men take on Iran and the Philippines. And Kiwi driver Hayden Paddon is hoping the driving gods and the weather smile on him for his return to the World Rally Championship in Paraguay this weekend. And that is sport. I'm Raylene Ramsey.
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6: 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He hau mai te hautonga a pōpō. 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

0: Tiawa Tour.
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2: What's up? This is Robin Thicke.

0: Aotearoa News.
1: In this update, Air New Zealand's boss says the airline's biggest struggles are temporary and he hopes for a return to profit next year. The company, which is 51% owned by the Crown, reported a $242 million net loss today. It comes amid high jet fuel prices and continued engine repairs. But CEO Nikhil Ravishankar says the airline is approaching 2027 in a stronger position than they've ever been in.
2: Going into FY27, we have most of our aircraft back. In fact, only one of it is parked up in long-term storage.
1: Nepalese police say the death toll following massive flash floods has jumped to almost 500. Hundreds more people are missing, including across the border in Tibet, after a wall of water and debris cascaded through towns following a glacial collapse and landslide. Five New Zealanders are among the missing. Prime Minister Chris Luxon says issues at the Ministry of Social Development will be fixed after a rush law change resulting in people missing payments. Last week, it was revealed thousands of pensioners missed their winter energy payments this year. MSD has now confirmed a separate processing issue led some benefit recipients to miss out on payments as well. Luxon says the matter will be rectified.
3: I apologise for it. I'm sorry that it's happened. What I'm focused on is always moving forward. And so there's two questions. Get people their money. And two, fix the underlying processes that are causing the issues.
1: An Auckland councillor says it's atrocious the transport agency's pulling out of plans to buy land for the long-awaited Mill Road project. The agency's written to a number of householders in the affected area saying it's formally withdrawing from negotiations. It says it has no confirmed construction time nor funding for the corridor from Manukau to Drury. Papakura Ward Councillor Daniel Newman says the residents have been waiting years for certainty about their future.
4: This project could potentially be set back between 4 to 5 years at best unless they can find a new tranche of funding.
1: In sport, All Blacks coach Dave Rennie insists there'll be no complacency from his side as they prepare for the second test against South Africa with a 1-0 lead. His charges need only look back to 12 months ago when under previous management they won a hard-fought game at Eden Park and then were torched 7 days later by rampant South Africa in Wellington. Rennie's been asked what his biggest mistake his side could make in Cape Town.
5: This is not going to happen, but us thinking that what we did last week would be enough to win this week. And that's what I'm saying. I think we can be a lot better. We're expecting South Africa to be a lot better.
1: Tip off for the Tall Blacks in their latest Basketball World Cup qualifier against Iran in the Philippines is moments away. And that's sport.
0: This is
6: Aotearoa Tour, Wellington's number one for all the best throwbacks, 90s and more.
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0: Aotearoa.

0: Well, I'm proud to announce that the brother Ja Marley is back. I don't know if you guys remember, or it might have been a decade ago, he had a shop in Upper Harding, had a burger challenge, a huge, massive, stacked up burger. And if you could eat it within a certain time, you wouldn't have to pay for it. And I don't think anyone completed that challenge. Well, good to see, after spending some time in his hometown of Tokorua, he uri no Ngāti Raukawa, he is finally back into the, well, his other hometown, and has taken over the wharekai at the Nainai Bowling Club. So if you're ever in Nainai, man, some beautiful kai served up, soul food, rasta, and old Te Aroha flavours in the mix. So I caught up with him and his team earlier today to share their kōrero and their kaupapa. Check it out.
1: Kia ora itiwi, ko Jamali Phillips toku ingoa.
2: Kia ora, ko Dwayne Ayo toku ingoa. And together we have brought Marley's Kai on the green to Nainai Bowling Club.
1: In 2006, I opened the first Jazz Kitchen at the Empire Hotel in Petone. Then in 2016, Marley's Cafe and Catering was created in Upper Hutt, a unique rasta and Māori-themed cafe serving Aotearoa soul food. Then there was Marley's Kai in Stokes Valley, a burger bar and takeaway shop. In 2023, Marley's Kai continued its journey, but in a new location, my hometown, Tokoroa. And now with my whanaunga and business partner, Dwayne, we have brought Marley's Kai back to its roots 10 years later. Still serving flavours and kai you can't get anywhere else. We've brought their good, good kai back home to Wellington with Marley's Kai on the green, inside Nainai Bowling Club, situated at 25 Vogel Street, Nainai.
2: We are open 6 days a week from 10 a.m. to 3 p.m. and 5 p.m. late, Tuesday through to Sunday, serving breakfast, lunch and dinner, and we have everything from BLT, Moroccan chicken, Thai beef salad, OG breakfast, and our pancake stacks, fish meals, steak meals, roast and Mickey burgers, and delectable desserts. So no mai hare mai to Marley's Kai for the mean Māori mean kai.
1: Huge shout out to Aotearoa Toy FM for giving us the chance to let you all know where their good, good kai is, and maybe one of you listeners could finally complete our unbeatable burger challenge, the Haile Selassie. Ja bless, Marley's Kai.
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No mai whakatau mai rāki Aotearoa, Casey and Jojo, don't rush, take it slow, and hope your week's been going really well. E te whānau, and looking forward to a few kaupapa coming up. One of those is the Māori Language Week, and a different bit of a tactic from the Māori Language Commission, te taurawhiri te reo Māori me te whakaaro, kia tū ai tētahi kaupapa ki ia taone. They opened up a bit of a funding round for little towns, small towns, big towns to activate their own parade. Of course, there's going to be the big parade here on the Monday. Kai roto I te whanganu I ātara, but beautiful idea to activate even just within your kura. You might have a street next to your kura, and koeira te hikoi mō te reo Māori. Even bigger, a couple of our beautiful artists, Jordan with a Y, Mohi, Hope Fui Ma Ono, they've been laying the tono to Olivia Dean to open up for her when she performs her concert here in Aotearoa, I think in October, which has been moved to Western Springs. And so they've been, getting in touch with her online and trying to get her attention to say, hey, let us open up for you. They even did a real version of a couple of her waiata, Olivia Dean. In fact, they're going to be heading over to Abbey Studios in the UK to record a real Māori version of an Olivia Dean song. How cool is that? I think with support from Dame Hine Wehi Mohi with the Waiata Anthems movement. So, me te whakaaro, kia puta te reo Māori ki ngā motu whānui. Their goal is to take te reo Māori to the world. So I'm going to share with you the real version of Olivia Dean recorded live in the studio ki Tāmaki Makaurau. It's on the remix here at Aotearoa.

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4: 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Yes, all the best throwbacks. Stick around for the latest news and sports up next. Plus your top 7 at 7. Aotearoa music is our tikanga. Mō te pōne e whai mai. Right now, the brand new one from Sun and Water, who no doubt will feature heavily in the top 7 at 7 in the next hour. This is their brand new single, Drop It Down. Taking this to the news up next.

0: This is Aotearoa News.
1: In this update, rescue efforts in Nepal have been suspended after a newly formed lake is reported to have burst its banks. Authorities in the hard-hit Rasuwa district of Nepal say the water level is rising there 2 days after a flash flood catastrophically hit the area. The confirmed death toll has now risen to almost 500, with almost 1,000 more people still missing. A renewed focus on the customer is Air New Zealand's plan to get back into profit. The airline's reported a net loss of $242 million in the last financial year, as Australian counterpart Qantas reports a $1.5 billion profit. CEO Nikhil Ravishankar says it's been a tough couple of years for the airline, with engine issues and a fuel crisis, but things are looking up.
2: We were out of formation. The good thing now is we've negotiated those deals. We're getting those engines back. And guess what? We're back into formation. We're playing at our best again. And when we're at our best, we're focused on our customer.
1: Charges have been laid against a man who remains in Whangarei Hospital after allegedly breaking into a Mangawhai home on Monday afternoon. Emergency services were called to Robert Street in the Northland town after reports a man had confronted the home's occupants, who were unknown to him, with a piece of wood. Police say the occupants disarmed the man and then provided him medical assistance. A 26-year-old's been charged with aggravated burglary and assault with intent to injure. Some relief from a Pike River mine widow. At News, manslaughter charges are being considered. 29 miners were killed in the explosion in 2010. Our newsroom understands the 2018 investigation has reached its final stages and Crown prosecutors are studying police recommendations on possible charges. Campaigner Anna Osborne says she's been fighting for justice for 16 years.
3: They should have evacuated the mine. I will not be happy until I know charges will be laid. What I want is 29 charges of manslaughter.
1: That's news. In sport, Bay of Plenty fullback Cole Forbes is very wary over just what an exciting Auckland side, motivated for their first win at Eden Park this season, will throw at them tonight. The Steamers sit one place above Auckland on the table, the 8th versus 9th matchup marking this a key game for either side at the halfway mark of the NPC season. Forbes knows firsthand that Auckland can threaten across Eden Park.
4: The youth, and especially in their back line, they won't be afraid to throw it around and play some expensive rugby, but also they've got that, you know, the physical, bigger body DNA of Auckland, so we know what's coming.
1: Kickoff's at 10 past 7. All signs point to Grayson Weke shining for the Sirens in Australia's Super Netball. The Silver Ferns shooter has ditched the New South Wales Swifts, moving across Sydney to join the Sirens, formerly the Giants, on a 3-year deal. That's sport. I'm Stuart Willey.
0: This is Aotearoa Wellington's

0: Mo tēnei wiki, haere maha, mahue maha. Many go, many are left behind. Ne? Haere maha, mahue maha. Now, pretty much telling us to go in force, go in numbers. It is not fitting to visit tribal groups in small numbers, as this implies that only a small number are expected to return the visit. Either go in force or all stay home. 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
1: He mau ngā rongo ki te whenua, aroha nui ki te tangata. Te reo irirangi o Aotearoa.

Top 7 at 7. Well, Kimano Nights with Noel. Time to kick off your top 7 at 7. Aotearoa music is our tikanga every parairei. It's the brother Te Wehi with his Waiata Mama Don't Cry, kicking things off Te Waitua Fitu. Kia utonu mai ki a Te Awatoa.

RTL Talk for your top 7 at 7:660 with We Made It. And at number 6, Aotearoa Music is our tikanga. And if you didn't know, man, Wellington on the Plate have been creating some pretty cool gigs to celebrate Kai. And in fact, one of them was a sellout event at Kumutoto Ngahere. Yeah, pretty much in the bush with the awa having a bit of a feast. Good to see our iwi collaborating with Hapani. And proud to support the Kai Meets Shoku as part of the Wellington on Plate celebrating the fusion of Māori and Japanese Kai. It's been held at Pipitia Marae tomorrow night. Not only Kai there, I see my cousin with his Kapahaka crew jamming with the Taiko drumming crew, which is a Japanese drumming unit here in Pōneke. So no doubt you're going to see not only a fusion of Kai, but a fusion of the arts between Aotearoa and Japan. Pipitia Marae tomorrow night. It's a little bit expensive, but you got some pretty mean chefs serving up some beautiful kai. So yeah, tautoko te kaupapa. Just Google up Wellington on a Plate to search for all of the events. Kai roto te whanganuiatara. Back into our top 7 at 7, Te Waituarima. It's Te Wehi with his version of 660's Why It's Raining. Ngā Tia Watoa.

te awa tō te wehi raua ko hori show me te Wai Catch a Wave, te wai tua whaamo tēnei hōtaka, top 7 at 7 Aotearoa Music Countdown. Hey, bit of a plug for all you runners out there. The Wainua Mata Annual Hill Run, registrations are currently open. Closed on the 10th of September, so lock in your spot. And, you know, there's variations of the run. You can do a 10-kilometre, a 6.5-kilometre, even a 6.5-kilometre buggy walk with your pepi, or a 1-kilometre kids dash, yes, catering for our mokopuna, tamariki, tātaraki. And proudly supported by the Kōkiri Marae Pātaka Kai. I must say, man, Wainui Mata's pumping at the moment with the Wainui Marae Papakainga development. They've just opened up a laundromat as well, good fundraising initiative for the past. So, yeah, Wainui, kei runga noa tu koutou katoa. Unfortunately, the rugby league team, or the rugby team, couldn't win this year. Only the Wainui women's side, current Wellington Rugby League champions. So, yeah, mihi ana kia koutou e noho ana ki te hapori o Wainui Mata. And if you want to register for the Wainui Hill Run, wainuiamatahillrun.co.nz. As we roll into our Waitua Toru, once again, sun and water with their way to home.

this weekend, so going to be whānau over there, I think, in the Brisbane Gold Coast area. Let them know sun and water are in the whare. Hey, speaking of live music, tonight at the Pitone Sports Bar on Jackson Street, they've got a couple of bands merging for one night of goodness. Tokowha and For the Groove are going to be jamming it up at the Pitone Sports Bar. Kicks off very shortly at 7:30 right through to 10:30 p.m. And as mentioned, it is absolutely free. Don't go away. Your number one jam for your top 7 at 7 up next. All the best.

On Jam 40 Shore, right, we've got that Wahi Mete White, Ready to Ride, taking out your top 7 at 7. Then I must say, man, music my own town is just pumping at the moment, eh? Pumping at the moment. Speaking of what, brand new single just released today from the Valley Kid Brothers representing Te Awa Kairangi. This Waiata from the forthcoming album labelled Waddington, which was the house they used to jam at in Waddington. So you look out for some release party kaupapa from the Valley Kid as well. Their brand new single just released today. It's All Right. Mai Te Pene Valley Kids. This is Aotearoa.

0: Night when the waho ki mai no ki tēnei waka e hoa I ngā kōrero mai te ao Waiata. We love some Louis Baker and he's about to release an album called Trouble Album. And he's announced a bit of a tour ki o te poti Dunedin, Queenstown, Wānaka, Napier ki te Matawa Māui, Mount Maunganui, Tāmaki Makaurau, Littleton ki te Waka Māui, New Plymouth ki te Teihau Wāuru at the Taranaki Arts Festival, in fact, and showing some love for Wellington City Saturday the 31st of October at Miao Nui. More acts to be announced as well. LouisBaker.co.nz. Mō ngā tīkiti me ngā kōrero katoa. That is the latest in music news, bringing you all the best throwbacks, 90s and more. Ko wairā, ko ātia watu.
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0: Anita ngā whānui arohe, Community Notice Board.
1: E te whānau he kaupapa e haere ake nei takapu wāhia Climate Adaption Program coming up on the 31st of August. A bit of a lunchtime workshop building on the takapu wāhia community strategy and the mahi that's already underway. Pretty much come together to talk about what matters most to takapu wāhia, what they want to protect, what changes and risks are ahead, and where the focus should be for the mahi next. Head to the Whitirea campus in the meeting room at the Runanga office on the 31st of August for a 12 to 2 p.m. lunchtime workshop, and then there's an evening workshop brewing up on the 3rd of September from 6:30 p.m. Full details online at ngatitoa.iwi.nz.
2: Tuhia te hā o te reo ki te rangi. Mai puke atua ki Whitirea. Te reo irirangi o te ātiawa toa.

0: This is Aotearoa News.
1: In this update, rescue efforts in Nepal have been halted after a newly formed lake formed by a catastrophic landslide began to overflow. Chinese rescuers withdrew over the risk of the lake bursting, while residents in Nepal's hard-hit Rasuwa district were seen rushing up hillsides. The confirmed death toll in Nepal has risen to almost 500, with around 1,000 more people still missing. Himalayan Trust New Zealand Chair Peter Hillary says these events do happen in the Himalayas, but not usually at this scale.
2: Just last year, there was a smaller one that destroyed one of the schools that my father built in the village of Tami at 3,900 metres.
1: More details have been revealed about the deaths of two people in South Auckland's Wattle Downs yesterday, with police confirming they were shot. Police say a 30-year-old man remains in custody on an unrelated offence, and they're working to determine whether he's involved. Fears of further impacts on beneficiaries with changes at the Ministry of Social Development. A law passed under urgency last year requires people to reconfirm their circumstances every 52 weeks. MSD says a high volume of people confirming circumstances meant some missed out on benefit payments despite giving the right information. PSA National Secretary Fleur Fitzsimmons says Social Development Minister Louise Upston needs to look into it.
3: What she will say is that job cuts and cuts to public services, like we've seen at MSD, are the root cause, and we'll see more of it unless this government properly invests in public services.
1: Australia's Antarctic program is evacuating staff from an island in the Southern Ocean over bird flu fears. They're warning of the psychological risk to staff as thousands of elephant seals are expected to die when the H5 strain of bird flu arrives. A ship is being sent to collect 24 scientists and support staff from Macquarie Island, a World Heritage listed wildlife sanctuary home to 4 million seabirds. That's news. In sport, All Blacks coach Dave Rennie believes they will be better at scrum time against the South Africans this week after making a sly jab at the Springboks' tactics in the tourists' first-up win. The All Blacks were crushed at scrum time at Ellis Park until turning the tables in the 55th minute to change the game. Asked how they increased the ball in play time from 28 minutes and 22 seconds in time for the second test, Rennie says the scrums should help.
4: The expectation is, you know, our scrum will be a lot better. We think if they're forced to scrum square, not allowed to step sideways and walk around us, then we'll be able to stay in front of that and we'll be able to obviously get the footy going off that.
1: Auckland are hosting Bay of Plenty tonight in a key clash in the NPC at Eden Park. The sides sit 9th and 8th, respectively, on the ladder. Kiwi driver Hayden Paddon is hoping the driving gods and the weather smile on him for his return to the World Rally Championship in Paraguay this weekend. That's sport. I'm Stuart Willie.

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1: E te whānau for you golf lovers, the annual Ambrose Golf Tournament brewing up to celebrate Waiwhetū Marae. Birthday usually September the 10th, but falls on a Saturday, 12th of September at the Trentham Golf Course. It's a Ambrose Tournament, $200 per team, four includes breakfast, lunch, tea, the golf, some prizes afterwards as well. It's a beautiful day to celebrate te whare aroha nui ki te tangata ki Waiwhetū Marae. 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That is kunga.rereti@aotearoa.com.
2: Aotearoa Toa. 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

0: This is Aotearoa News.
1: In this update, Air New Zealand's boss says the airline's biggest struggles are temporary and he hopes for a return to profit next year. The company, 51% owned by the Crown, reported a $242 million net loss today. It comes amid high jet fuel prices and continued engine repairs. But CEO Nikhil Ravishankar says the airline's approaching next year in a stronger position than they've ever been in.
2: Going into FY27, we have most of our aircraft back. In fact, only one of it is parked up in long-term storage.
1: Prime Minister Chris Luxon says issues at the Ministry of Social Development will be fixed after a rushed law change resulted in people missing payments. Last week, it was revealed thousands of pensioners missed the winter energy payments this year. MSD has now confirmed a separate processing issue led some benefit recipients to miss out on payments as well. Luxon says the matter will be rectified.
3: I apologise for it. I'm sorry that it's happened. What I'm focused on is always moving forward. And so there's two questions. Get people their money. And two, fix the underlying processes that are causing the issues.
1: Valuable trust and expertise could be lost with three support provider contracts coming to an end. Health New Zealand's decided not to award new contracts to Vision West, LifeWise and Presbyterian Support Northern across Auckland. Presbyterian Support Chief Executive Sean Greaves says the impact will be huge, especially for the 4,500 older and disabled people receiving care.
4: This work is incredibly personal work. It's helping people to shower. It might be helping them to use the toilet to get dressed, to perhaps remind them that they've eaten that day.
1: An Auckland gelato shop has scooped up a big prize after opening its doors just 7 months ago. Joylato's blueberry yogurt gelato has been crowned supreme champion at the New Zealand Ice Cream Awards, beating out 320 entries. A second supreme award was also given to the well-established Open Country Motueka Creamery. That's news. In sport, the Springboks have made two late changes to their side to face the All Blacks on Sunday morning. Rugby editor Elliot Smith reports from Cape Town.
5: The drum started beating overnight that Andre Pollard was going to be pulled from the Springboks side. And indeed he has, over breakfast time Friday morning here in Cape Town, with Springboks announcing he's succumbed to a niggle and has been replaced by first test starter Sasha Feinberg Mgomazulu, who is due to come off the bench. Marnie Libbok comes into the match day 23 as cover on the reserves, while Cheslin Colby has recovered from the ankle injury that saw him ruled out earlier in the week, and he'll replace Kirtley Aronser on the wing. Two big changes for the box as they look to level the series. In Cape Town, Elliot Smith.
1: Closer to home, Bay of Plenty have beaten Auckland 22-19 in tonight's only NPC match at a soggy Eden Park. And the Tall Blacks have started their second stage of FIBA World Cup qualifying with a 93-91 extra time win over Iran in Manila. That's sport. I'm Stuart Willey.
0: This

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1: Marawala korero o te wa.
2: In this update, the death toll in Nepal has pushed past 500 as rescue operations resume in areas near the Tibet border. Many more people remain missing after a massive torrent of mud, water and debris flattened towns amid a suspected glacial collapse. Chinese officials have also confirmed 5 deaths in Tibet, with more than 550 others unaccounted for. Here, Prime Minister Chris Luxon says MFAT is working with Nepalese authorities to locate the 5 New Zealanders reported missing.
3: We've got consular support now in Nepal that we've moved in from New Delhi, and we're happy to surge that with more resources as needed as well.
2: The Ministry of Education is calling on schools to check chemicals are being stored safely after a series of incidents across the country. Defence Force teams and fire and emergency have been called to dispose of potentially explosive chemicals at high schools in Auckland, Horowhenua and Wellington this week, prompting evacuations. Some relief from a Pike River mine widow at News manslaughter charges are being considered. Our newsroom understands the 2018 investigation has reached its final stages and Crown prosecutors are studying police recommendations on possible charges. Campaigner Anna Osborne says she won't be happy until charges are laid. TVNZ has posted a profit after the Football World Cup delivered twice as many paying subscribers than they expected. It's another post-tax loss of around $18 million, but a statutory profit of $16.3 million in the year to June. A dividend of $2.2 million will go to the government. CEO Jodie O'Donnell says it proved big audiences can be carried on TVNZ's streaming platform.
4: We're now proving that actually when you've got a mass free-to-air channel like TVNZ1, coupled with the capability of pay-per-view, then you actually can really competitively chase those global sporting rights.
2: Norway's King Harald V has died, aged 89. Crowds gathered outside the Royal Palace in Oslo last night after he was hospitalised for a rare blood condition. Europe's oldest living monarch reigned for 35 years. That's news. In sport, All Blacks coach Dave Rennie says he's not remotely interested in the world rugby rankings. He only cares about winning the World Cup and keeping that tag for 4 years. Last year's first-up win over the Springboks ensured his side moved back to number one in the world. Meanwhile, Rennie's made 3 changes to his run-on team for Sunday, 2 of them injury-enforced. Prop George Bauer and loose forward Simon Parker replace Ethan de Groot and Josh Lord, respectively. Leroy Carter starts on the left wing, with Josh Morby dropping to the bench. Bay of Plenty have claimed a wet 22-19 win over Auckland, and the Tall Blacks have needed overtime to claim a 93-91 victory over Iran in their latest Basketball World Cup qualifier in Manila. That's sport. I'm Stuart Willey.

0: Number one for all the best throwbacks, 90s and more.
1: It's always different. It's always good. Number one. Love it.
0: Auntie Awatua.
2: Playing 30 minutes of throwbacks non-stop. Auntie Awatua.

0: Aotearoa News.
1: In this update, the death toll in Nepal has pushed past 500 as rescue operations resume in areas near the Tibet border. Many more people remain missing after a massive torrent of mud, water and debris flattened towns amid a suspected glacial collapse. Chinese officials have also confirmed 5 deaths in Tibet, with more than 550 others unaccounted for. Here, Prime Minister Chris Luxon says MFAT is working with Nepalese authorities to locate the 5 New Zealanders reported missing.
2: We've got consular support now in Nepal that we've moved in from New Delhi, and we're happy to surge that with more resources as needed as well.
1: The Ministry of Education is calling on schools to check chemicals are being stored safely after a series of incidents across the country. Defence Force teams and fire and emergency have been called to dispose of potentially explosive chemicals at high schools in Auckland, Horowhenua and Wellington this week, prompting evacuations. Some relief from a Pike River mine widow at News manslaughter charges are being considered. Our newsroom understands the 2018 investigation has reached its final stages and Crown prosecutors are studying police recommendations on possible charges. Campaigner Anna Osborne says she won't be happy until charges are laid. TVNZ has posted a profit after the Football World Cup delivered twice as many paying subscribers than they expected. It's another post-tax loss of around $18 million, but a statutory profit of $16.3 million in the year to June. A dividend of $2.2 million will go to the government. CEO Jodie O'Donnell says it proved big audiences can be carried on TVNZ's streaming platform.
3: We're now proving that actually when you've got a mass free-to-air channel like TVNZ1, coupled with the capability of pay-per-view, then you actually can really competitively chase those global sporting rights.
1: Norway's King Harald V has died, aged 89. Crowds gathered outside the Royal Palace in Oslo last night after he was hospitalised for a rare blood condition. Europe's oldest living monarch reigned for 35 years. That's news. In sport, All Blacks coach Dave Rennie says he's not remotely interested in the world rugby rankings. He only cares about winning the World Cup and keeping that tag for 4 years. Last year's first-up win over the Springboks ensured his side moved back to number one in the world. Meanwhile, Rennie's made 3 changes to his run-on team for Sunday, 2 of them injury-enforced. Prop George Bauer and loose forward Simon Parker replace Ethan de Groot and Josh Lord, respectively. Leroy Carter starts on the left wing, with Josh Morby dropping to the bench. Bay of Plenty have claimed a wet 22-19 win over Auckland, and the Tall Blacks have needed overtime to claim a 93-91 victory over Iran in their latest Basketball World Cup qualifier in Manila. That's sport. I'm Stuart Willey.
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2: Ko tana, ko ingo te take I pato waia mai.

0: This is Aotearoa News.
1: In this update, the death toll in Nepal has pushed past 500 as rescue operations resume in areas near the Tibet border. Many more people remain missing after a massive torrent of mud, water and debris flattened towns amid a suspected glacial collapse. Chinese officials have also confirmed 5 deaths in Tibet, with more than 550 others unaccounted for. Here, Prime Minister Chris Luxon says MFAT is working with Nepalese authorities to locate the 5 New Zealanders reported missing.
2: We've got consular support now in Nepal that we've moved in from New Delhi, and we're happy to surge that with more resources as needed as well.
1: The Ministry of Education is calling on schools to check chemicals are being stored safely after a series of incidents across the country. Defence Force teams and fire and emergency have been called to dispose of potentially explosive chemicals at high schools in Auckland, Horowhenua and Wellington this week, prompting evacuations. Some relief from a Pike River mine widow at News manslaughter charges are being considered. Our newsroom understands the 2018 investigation has reached its final stages and Crown prosecutors are studying police recommendations on possible charges. Campaigner Anna Osborne says she won't be happy until charges are laid. TVNZ has posted a profit after the Football World Cup delivered twice as many paying subscribers than they expected. It's another post-tax loss of around $18 million, but a statutory profit of $16.3 million in the year to June. A dividend of $2.2 million will go to the government. CEO Jodie O'Donnell says it proved big audiences can be carried on TVNZ's streaming platform.
3: We're now proving that actually when you've got a mass free-to-air channel like TVNZ1, coupled with the capability of pay-per-view, then you actually can really competitively chase those global sporting rights.
1: Norway's King Harald V has died, aged 89. Crowds gathered outside the Royal Palace in Oslo last night after he was hospitalised for a rare blood condition. Europe's oldest living monarch reigned for 35 years. That's news. In sport, All Blacks coach Dave Rennie says he's not remotely interested in the world rugby rankings. He only cares about winning the World Cup and keeping that tag for 4 years. Last year's first-up win over the Springboks ensured his side moved back to number one in the world. Meanwhile, Rennie's made 3 changes to his run-on team for Sunday, 2 of them injury-enforced. Prop George Bauer and loose forward Simon Parker replace Ethan de Groot and Josh Lord, respectively. Leroy Carter starts on the left wing, with Josh Morby dropping to the bench. Bay of Plenty have claimed a wet 22-19 win over Auckland, and the Tall Blacks have needed overtime to claim a 93-91 victory over Iran in their latest Basketball World Cup qualifier in Manila. That's sport. I'm Stuart Willey. This

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0: This is Aotearoa News.
1: In this update, the death toll in Nepal has pushed past 500 as rescue operations resume in areas near the Tibet border. Many more people remain missing after a massive torrent of mud, water and debris flattened towns amid a suspected glacial collapse. Chinese officials have also confirmed 5 deaths in Tibet, with more than 550 others unaccounted for. Here, Prime Minister Chris Luxon says MFAT is working with Nepalese authorities to locate the 5 New Zealanders reported missing.
2: We've got consular support now in Nepal that we've moved in from New Delhi, and we're happy to surge that with more resources as needed as well.
1: The Ministry of Education is calling on schools to check chemicals are being stored safely after a series of incidents across the country. Defence Force teams and fire and emergency have been called to dispose of potentially explosive chemicals at high schools in Auckland, Horowhenua and Wellington this week, prompting evacuations. Some relief from a Pike River mine widow at News manslaughter charges are being considered. Our newsroom understands the 2018 investigation has reached its final stages and Crown prosecutors are studying police recommendations on possible charges. Campaigner Anna Osborne says she won't be happy until charges are laid. TVNZ has posted a profit after the Football World Cup delivered twice as many paying subscribers than they expected. It's another post-tax loss of around $18 million, but a statutory profit of $16.3 million in the year to June. A dividend of $2.2 million will go to the government. CEO Jodie O'Donnell says it proved big audiences can be carried on TVNZ's streaming platform.
3: We're now proving that actually when you've got a mass free-to-air channel like TVNZ1, coupled with the capability of pay-per-view, then you actually can really competitively chase those global sporting rights.
1: Norway's King Harald V has died, aged 89. Crowds gathered outside the Royal Palace in Oslo last night after he was hospitalised for a rare blood condition. Europe's oldest living monarch reigned for 35 years. That's news. In sport, All Blacks coach Dave Rennie says he's not remotely interested in the world rugby rankings. He only cares about winning the World Cup and keeping that tag for 4 years. Last year's first-up win over the Springboks ensured his side moved back to number one in the world. Meanwhile, Rennie's made 3 changes to his run-on team for Sunday, 2 of them injury-enforced. Prop George Bauer and loose forward Simon Parker replace Ethan de Groot and Josh Lord, respectively. Leroy Carter starts on the left wing, with Josh Morby dropping to the bench. Bay of Plenty have claimed a wet 22-19 win over Auckland, and the Tall Blacks have needed overtime to claim a 93-91 victory over Iran in their latest Basketball World Cup qualifier in Manila. That's sport. I'm Stuart Willey.
0: This

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2: Mahe whakitāra kei te rangi, mahe atarau i te pō. Kanapa mai ko tōne rahua,

0: This is Aotearoa News.
1: In this update, the death toll in Nepal has pushed past 500 as rescue operations resume in areas near the Tibet border. Many more people remain missing after a massive torrent of mud, water and debris flattened towns amid a suspected glacial collapse. Chinese officials have also confirmed 5 deaths in Tibet, with more than 550 others unaccounted for. Here, Prime Minister Chris Luxon says MFAT is working with Nepalese authorities to locate the 5 New Zealanders reported missing.
2: We've got consular support now in Nepal that we've moved in from New Delhi, and we're happy to surge that with more resources as needed as well.
1: The Ministry of Education is calling on schools to check chemicals are being stored safely after a series of incidents across the country. Defence Force teams and fire and emergency have been called to dispose of potentially explosive chemicals at high schools in Auckland, Horowhenua and Wellington this week, prompting evacuations. Some relief from a Pike River mine widow at News manslaughter charges are being considered. Our newsroom understands the 2018 investigation has reached its final stages and Crown prosecutors are studying police recommendations on possible charges. Campaigner Anna Osborne says she won't be happy until charges are laid. TVNZ has posted a profit after the Football World Cup delivered twice as many paying subscribers than they expected. It's another post-tax loss of around $18 million, but a statutory profit of $16.3 million in the year to June. A dividend of $2.2 million will go to the government. CEO Jodie O'Donnell says it proved big audiences can be carried on TVNZ's streaming platform.
3: We're now proving that actually when you've got a mass free-to-air channel like TVNZ1, coupled with the capability of pay-per-view, then you actually can really competitively chase those global sporting rights.
1: Norway's King Harald V has died, aged 89. Crowds gathered outside the Royal Palace in Oslo last night after he was hospitalised for a rare blood condition. Europe's oldest living monarch reigned for 35 years. That's news. In sport, All Blacks coach Dave Rennie says he's not remotely interested in the World Rugby rankings. He only cares about winning the World Cup and keeping that tag for 4 years. Last year's first-up win over the Springboks ensured his side moved back to number one in the world. Meanwhile, Rennie's made 3 changes to his run-on team for Sunday, 2 of them injury-enforced. Prop George Bauer and loose forward Simon Parker replace Ethan de Groot and Josh Lord, respectively. Leroy Carter starts on the left wing, with Josh Morby dropping to the bench. Bay of Plenty have claimed a wet 22-19 win over Auckland, and the Tall Blacks have needed overtime to claim a 93-91 victory over Iran in their latest Basketball World Cup qualifier in Manila. That's sport. I'm Stuart Willey.
0: This is Aotearoa, Wellington's

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7: Yeah,
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1: Koinei, ko ngā rangona kōrero o te wā.
2: In this update, Labor's promising to commit more than $20 million to revive a dedicated Māori trades training scheme if elected. Māori Caucus head Willie Jackson says Māori unemployment rates are double the 5.6 national rate, Emily Ansell reports.
3: The scheme would include a contestable grant-based fund for Māori providers to design their own training based on skill demand. Jackson says the current government cut back the scheme, but Labor's support should benefit 3,000 Māori every year.
2: The demise of several Auckland support provider contracts could add to the pressure already on our aged care system. Health New Zealand's ending contracts with Vision West, LifeWise and Presbyterian Support Northern, which together provide services to around 4,500 older and disabled people. Aged Care Association's Tracy Martin says we risk losing experienced workers, community relationships and established service infrastructure that have taken years to build. The government's passed legislation tightening job seekers' support criteria for teens and altering accommodation supplement calculations. The Social Security Amendment Bill passed its third reading last night. 18 and 19-year-olds applying for job seeker support will need to meet the parental assistance test. Social Development and Employment Minister Louise Upston says young people not in jobs or earning qualifications should be supported by parents. The country's top school choristers are vying for gold at the Big Sing finale tonight. After 269 choirs entered the competition, 24 secondary school choirs have made it through to the finals. They've spent the past 3 days performing at Christchurch Town Hall. Choral Federation Chief Executive Christine Argyle says singing choirs provides children with a sense of belonging.
4: Choirs are so supportive of each other, and after every performance, the kids will stand up and cheer, and it's a really great atmosphere.
2: That's news. To sports, and starting at the World Rowing Champs in Amsterdam overnight on Sky.
5: It's all about gold. Australia sprinting hard, but it will be back-to-back World Championships for Taylor and Welch for New Zealand. Australia will take a fantastic silver.
2: New Zealand rowers Ben Taylor and Ollie Welch have come away with gold in the men's pair at the World Rowing Championships. The reigning champions beat Australia by almost 2 seconds, with Italy taking third. In the NRL, the Manly Sea Eagles have soared in their final home game of the season with a 44-10 win over the St George Illawarra Dragons. Manly end their season with a trip to Mount Smart to face the Warriors next weekend. Meanwhile, the Panthers beat the Bulldogs 24-10 in Parramatta. That's sport, I'm Talia Strong.

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1: Koinei, kua rawa na kōrero o te wā.
2: In this update, the death toll of the Nepal-Tibet flash flood has risen to more than 580, with thousands still missing. A collapsed glacier in the region is believed to have caused the disaster, sweeping away towns as it moved downstream. Rescue operations continue, but officials are warning of another flood due to heavy rain and poor conditions. Project Hope Vice President of Policy and Advocacy, Jed Meline, says rescue efforts are difficult, with many villages only accessible by a helicopter.
3: The closest villages are a 13-kilometre walk from where the road was removed, so there are many thousands of people who haven't yet been reached.
2: Both the Prime Minister and the Foreign Affairs Minister are attending this year's Pacific Islands Forum. Foreign Minister Winston Peters is travelling to Palau today, taking a range of Pacific leaders with him. Here's senior political reporter Azaria Howell.
4: Christopher Luxon's bound for the island nation from Wednesday for the 55th iteration of the Pacific Islands Forum. Climate change and extreme weather are up for discussion, as well as talk around China testing a ballistic missile in Pacific waters in July. Luxon says economic uncertainty and geopolitical competition have significant impacts on Pacific nations.
2: New Zealand is hosting the forum next year. The Mental Health and Wellbeing Commission's raising concern for how a social media ban for under-16s may further isolate already withdrawn young people. National and Labor are both in support of legally requiring platforms like Instagram and TikTok to bar under-16s from making accounts. A bill's not expected to front Parliament until next term. Dr. Ella Cullen is a director at Commission. She says online spaces can provide connection for young people. There'll be no weekend traffic on Otago State Highway 6 between Makarora and Lake Hawea while crews work to clear multiple slips. Heavy rain caused debris to fall across this section of road at more than 20 locations. That's news. Two sports and New Zealand rowers Ben Taylor and Ollie Welch have defended their world title in the men's pair in Amsterdam, beating Australia by almost 2 seconds, and they really left it all out there. Ben Taylor was feeling the effects of the effort after the race, leaning over to give the water a little extra colour. His teammate Ollie Welch managed to speak to Sky.
5: You're smiling, but someone went very deep today.
6: Yeah, some people say bow seat's a bit easier than stroke seat, but I promise I work just as hard.
2: The Tall Blacks have claimed a 93-91 victory over Iran in Manila in their World Cup qualifiers matchup. Shia Ili scored a game-high 24 points, including a crucial overtime jump shot to take the lead. They take on Syria next. That's sport. I'm Kalia Strong.
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8: Checking out your weather for Saturday morning, it's fine apart from some morning cloud and northerlies expected. You're looking at a high of 16 degrees, but right now it's 10 degrees.
9: Calling all papa, koro and special papa figures. It's the Etu Whānau Papa Photo Dump. 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It's easy. 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Got a favourite photo? Chuck it in. Just make sure you've got permission to share the photo first. Entries close midday September 2nd. So let's make Father's Day a bit more tino for your papa.
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15: Morena, good morning and welcome to what is actually a nice day out there. It's a wonderful day, the sun is out. It is nice in the hut, so I'm hoping that it's nice in Wellington and Porirua and everything like that. Everyone have a good week. Busy. Are we busy? Everyone's busy. It's been a busy week here. We're a week after the Sports Awards, which happened 2 weeks ago, but Look, some of us got up early in the morning to watch the All Black game. We got to see Richie Mwanga back in action. Bit of a disconnect, but hey, bit of rugby in the morning, nothing wrong with that. Today we'll be covering NPC, what's happening with the Lions. I think I'm going to ask my guests what's happening with the Lions, because they are 4-0 in the 2026 season. Bit of a disconnect. Is it their defense? It's not going well at the moment. They're leaking points. And, you know, there are club players in there, but yeah, I need to ask a few of our experts what's going on with the Lions. I mentioned it before. It's weekend. AB's up against South Africa. I know you're all excited. It's been a while since we've been excited about an AB game, but it is South Africa, so why wouldn't we be? Normally, against Australia, we're like, oh, yeah, here we go, Australia. We'll be fine. And we'll see what they come up with in a couple of months. But we'll be talking South Africa versus the All Blacks. NRL. Hey, who stayed up last night to watch that? Doggies up against the Panthers. Doggies gone. Doggies gone? What do you reckon? Doggies must be gone. And there's nothing they can do about it. Sea Eagles. Look, they are where they are. Dragons going down. And then the Broncos up against the Storm on Thursday night. We'll talk more on that with a few of our guests. And also, this weekend, the Farah Palmer Cup kicks off around the country. And first game is at 12:05, Hawke's Bay, Tui versus the North Harbour Hibiscus. But for ourselves, the Wellington Pride play Otago at 2:35. A lot of new talent in the Wellington Pride team. So 2:35 today, if you're not doing anything, jump online and or Sky and watch our talent for the Wellington Pride team kicking off their season. Basketball last night, if you had a chance to watch Sky TV, New Zealand versus Iran, we won. I know. It was good. Was I nervous? No. No, I have this kind of... I think the All Blacks might have done that. Everything New Zealand touches at the moment, we win. In my opinion. So, I don't know, it was just, you know.
16: You got to knock on so much wood when you say that statement, yeah. Too.
15: It was just good. It felt like, you know, we're in a winning groove at the minute. So congratulations to the New Zealand men's basketball team who are overseas, competing in the World Champs. And then, of course, last week, F1, our man Liam Lawson was in the Red Bull racing car. He scored points, man. That's all that matters. He did what he needed to do. He scored points. Will he be at Monza in Italy? I don't know. Depends if Hedger, his broken wrist comes right. I mean, it's a broken wrist, and... yeah, like a piano player, you actually need your hands to turn the car. So it'll be interesting. Hopefully, he doesn't come right. You know, we like Hedger, but maybe Liam gets another chance in the Red Bull racing car in Italy. Very, very proud of the young man. He did very well. Very respectful at the end of the race as well. I saw some socials where he thanked the team for the opportunity to drive the car. Well done, Liam. And speaking of respectful moments, I think we all saw the social media post where Artie and Sean Fitzpatrick were standing next to each other. Sean Fitzpatrick was the flag bearer last week at the test match, first test match. And there was that lovely moment that we all saw. I didn't catch it during the live coverage where Artie saw him holding the flag. And then he moved the whole team two steps so that they could be closer to Sean Fitzpatrick. Former All Black captain, put his arm around him. Sean put his arm around Artie, and they had a moment during the national anthem. How cool was that? That was very nice. Very, very nice. But then again, who trumps it? I reckon that kid from Otago trumped it after his game, midweek game. And I think it's Saulu Ma'u. I think that's it. And he had that really wonderful interview with Jeff Wilson at the end of the game where he thanked his family, thanked his friends, mentioned his partner by name and thanked her for her support. It was wonderful. Very emotional. And then everyone ended up crying. Jeff Wilson was crying. The people back in the studio were crying. It was lovely. It was quite an emotional interview, which I think a lot of people really enjoyed. Solar Mo. I think that's, yeah, definitely. That's his name. 6 foot what? 6 foot seven, 6 foot eight, maybe. 140 kgs came on, smashed it. He did awesome. He did fantastic. But we're in for 2 hours of sports. We're going to be bringing in our guests. We're going to talk everything sports because there's a lot to talk about. Man, everyone's out there doing rep rugby at the moment. I did see a game happening on Te Whiti Park late last night. I think it was Te Aroha versus Wainui. I think under sevens maybe. I don't know. I thought I'd run out. I could take him. But then realize I better just sit down. Oh, man. Hey, my first guest of the morning is a young gentleman we haven't spoken to in a while. But I'm sure he'll give me a great analysis of what we're going to talk about. It is Guppy Wayne. How are you, brother?
17: Good morning, and good morning to all the listeners on a test match morning. Can't wait.
15: Oh, mate, it is wonderful. How have you been? How's the family?
17: All good. Great. Well, everything's got to be good when the All Blacks beat South Africa in the first test, and it's been a great week.
15: Oh, it's been great. Look, before we talk about the test match, I need your true analysis of the Wellington Lions.
17: Disgraceful.
15: Oh, right in there.
17: Disgraceful.
15: Right
17: in there. Absolutely disgraceful. And, you know, we're a proud provincial rugby side. And when you look at it, there's a whole lot of things wrong, obviously, with that, what's happening on the field. But that's, the efforts they've put in have been quite disgraceful.
15: The amount of points that people have scored on them is evident. There's a misconnect, a disconnect in their defence. It's hard to watch.
17: Oh, totally. And it needs to improve dramatically tomorrow because the two bottom teams play off. But, you know, and they need to. It's good to see, though, that we've been celebrating Club Day, a number of Wellington-based players,
15: yes,
17: young men who have played for their club,
15: yes,
17: taking the field tomorrow. And certainly Matty Proctor and Lossie Filippo in the midfield will strengthen the side. So that'll help. But it means, it's again, 15 people have got to front up and produce.
15: Look, I was happy to see Matt Proctor in there after the season he had with the X-Men. It was fantastic in that space. We see a few OBU boys. The Hewitt boys in there from the Rams.
17: Yep, yeah, young Alex Hewitt,
15: yep.
17: Who's in his early stages of his career, and I'm sure his late dad Normie would be immensely proud of him.
15: Absolutely. Now, one thing I haven't spoken to you about was the move to put Du Plessis at 12, which was a bit of a shock, but a bit of a what the? What were your thoughts?
17: Well, I mean, he would do anything for the team, and
15: yeah,
17: there's no question about that. And he acquitted himself very well. I mean, the fact of the matter is, though, it's a bit of an indictment on the organisation if you're going to have to put your best open side flanker and arguably one of the best in the country, pretty much second 5'8", because the answer is we don't have anyone else. Well, there's an issue before you start. But what Karifi did, Supersede did, was outstanding. And you know, talented footballers, talented rugby players, doesn't matter what the number is on their back, they'll do what they know what to do when, you know, in a position. He played like a seasoned second 5'8". And interesting observing, you see, he's played with the best from college days, played with Geordie Barrett and company, and they learn. But certainly from the point of view of the team, saying we haven't got another midfield to replace there's got to be some questions asked.
15: Exactly, in terms of development in that space. Look, we need to shine a light. The team haven't been great for the last four games, but in terms of the coach, what are your thoughts?
17: Well, he'll be under immense pressure, no question about it.
15: Yeah.
17: Be, they'll all under pressure, and he will be under immense pressure because, you know, they're trying to, and look, and the CE and company's doing a great job trying to get Wellington Rugby back on an even keel, potentially financially, and what doesn't help if you've got a losing team. Easier, the job's much easier when the team's winning. So, yeah, there's no question about not just the players, but the coach will be under immense pressure.
15: And it's one of those things where quick for us to say it, but also it challenges us as fans. Challenges us as fans of, are we really fans in this? You know, do we ride and die together?
17: Total. And when you're having a rough spell like we are, and there's no question about it, we are going through a rough spell, that's when you need your fans. Mm. That's when you need people to be, get off tomorrow, get in your car or on the train or get into Wellington at 2 o'clock and watch them play counties and give them some support. That's the time when things are tough, because the players don't go out to lose. There's something not quite right there that's got to be fixed, but the players, that support is what will help get them through.
15: And it is, if you want to do something nice this week, if you haven't done anything nice, it'll be nice to take everyone to the stadium. It'll be nice to take your kids to the stadium and watch the Lions and let them know. You've been painful to watch, but you're our painful, and so we're coming to make sure that we're all in pain together.
17: Absolutely, and there's a lot of enjoyment things to do before the rugby. I think one of the takeaways, I think it's Burger King, is what, the first 300 kids through the gate get a voucher.
15: Whoa. Hang on. Do you need to be a kid for that voucher?
17: Just get on your knees. You'll be right. And why the rugby tomorrow too? As you go in, the food show's on around the Concord.
15: Oh, the food show!
17: So your food show's on while you go. You can get into your rugby and head off and have a look. You've got other things to be doing, but certainly the rugby will be good, because even though we're playing counties who are also unbeaten, they haven't played. They've played pretty good rugby this year. I watched them all their games, and they're a typical county side who like to move the ball, but have some very, very rough and tough forwards. So it will be an entertaining game. And 2 o'clock in the afternoon, the weather forecast is fine. It'll be a sunny day, and get out there and sit in the sun and just enjoy a good game of rugby.
15: Now, let's talk ABs. Let's talk ABs. And, you know, it's been, 3 weeks into this now. Have you enjoyed it? Have you enjoyed Renz? I know you're a huge supporter of him, but it's been a while since we've been this excited about the ABs.
17: Well, absolutely, and he's done a great job. He's done an outstanding job, and you can see the Renz pattern all over that All Black side, and you can see the players are enjoying the tour, they're enjoying one another's company, and more importantly, they're enjoying their rugby. We've seen an All Black team that's disciplined from the point of view. They know what they want to do on the field. And whilst it takes some time to have that pattern perfect, there'll be some mistakes, but certainly what we're seeing is a team that knows exactly what they want to do and how they want to play the game, and that's the exciting thing. And the results are there. I mean, they're on a big tour of the Republic and unbeaten going into the second test.
15: Bolter, the performer, Kyle Preston.
17: Yeah, well, he always had talent, and you could see. Look, that's interesting, because he wasn't preferred as the number one halfback in Canterbury, but Renz saw something more in him. And of course, what he wants is someone who's going to clear the ball, because and quickly, and create that doubt. And I mean, that's the strength of that All Black side, is that when there's any chance of broken play, they're in. They're there with numbers, and they move the ball. And so, he's getting better and better, Kyle. And last week when he came on, in the Cauldron last week, he another level. So he's cementing himself as the number two halfback, no question at all.
15: Have we gotten to the point where the All Blacks and the Springboks, actually the Springboks, were the hunters, and now they're the huntees? They used to be the hunter, but no more. Have we turned the page? Are we now the hunters?
17: Well, we'll be able to answer that question tomorrow morning after the game, because the crunch for the Ulster All Blacks side is, if they play like they played last weekend, man, we gave them some accolades and they did play well. But if they play at the same level as they did last week, they'll get beaten, because the Africans will be up another level. And it's pretty obvious that what they're going to do, look at the selection of the side, it's very, very obvious that they're going to, with Pollard at first 5'8", all they're going to do is kick for the corners, kick up and unders, kick into our territory, anchor themselves there. And if you think last week it took, what, 96 or 97 minutes for an 80-minute game, it'll take longer because they will be in no hurry to do anything. They'll go from line-out to scrum and then kick penalty and penalty if we give away penalties. So they're very clear what they're going to do, very clear. So we're going to have to lift this. We're going to have to play another 25% and at far more pace than we played last week. Then we can say, hey, the bully boys have been put to rest.
15: It's going to be very interesting because when we win tomorrow morning, I would think that there's a lot of players in the South African team who had this thought in their mind last week, but it could actually be louder in the back of their minds this week if they were to lose. And that is, I'm getting old.
17: This is a very aged
15: South African team.
17: Totally, and it will create doubt in the coach's mind, the selector's mind. The players will be going that the All Blacks are on the up and we're on the way down. Mm. And we can't now, if you like, we're not dominating world rugby like we were with our physicality. And there will be all sorts of confusion in African rugby, which is a great thing leading into the World Cup next year. For some who would automatically, if they'd won this series, we automatically go through to the World Cup, there'll be some that they'll be ditched before they get to the World Cup next year in Australia.
15: Oh, prediction on score?
17: Prediction, we can win by 15. Woo! As long as that scrum holds up, and it will, because if you look at last week, like Gary Wren's talking about it, and it was pretty obvious during that they take a little shimmy step to the side and then push illegal. Mm. That gets squared up tonight, the scrum, Terrell Omax and company, George Barr will hold that scrum, and we're in business, and they'll be ready to rock and roll.
15: There you have it, Whānau Wayne Guppy giving the All Blacks by 15 for the test match tomorrow morning. You better get some sleep today.
17: I won't sleep. I can't. It's impossible.
15: Oh, my gosh. Yeah, look, enjoy the day. Enjoy the morning as we watch probably, again, one of Renz's most important games of his career. And we'll catch up next week for a bit of a debrief.
17: No question. And I tell you, when you talk about test matches and you talk about the new test matches that we've watched,
15: this is one of them.
17: Is one of the big ones.
15: Yeah.
17: And it, the importance of it, not just for the World Cup, but importance for the cycle of that All Black season. But if you're thinking about over the 100-plus years All Black rugby, this one tomorrow morning is one of the big ones.
15: Oh, I tell you, as long as I don't see a cycling race when I turn on Sky tomorrow, I'll be happy.
17: Check it all before you go to bed.
15: All right, Wayne, thank you so much. Have a great day.
17: Same to you. Thanks
15: very much. Kia ora.
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15: Morena! How's everyone this morning? Good? Good. For those of you out there working, man, I feel for you. I do. I'm sorry you have to be working. For those of you at home, relax, enjoy. Hey, don't forget, community messaging, enroll. The elections aren't too far away and you should enroll. But why, Simi? Because if you enroll, then you can technically vote. I'm not telling you who to vote for. All I'm saying is you should enroll. And one thing you need to know is there's no more enrolling on the day and voting on the day. You actually can't do that anymore. So you must pre-enroll. And please do that. And then have a conversation with your whānau about you know, your thoughts and how you want to vote. Engage in your, what would you call it? Your democratic responsibility. Ooh, Sim, cut it out. I'm just saying, you might want to. We were having to catch up with Tash Tolele, but normally she's at the gym at this time and maybe her phone is in her bag. So we're giving her a call to see where she is, but she doesn't seem to be answering. And we know that Tash is coaching one of the Orca teams at the moment. So we were hoping to catch up with Tash and see how they're going. Last week we spoke to Damon, who was travelling up to Palmy with the under-14s to see how they were going. And then this week we were hoping to catch up with Tash Tolele. She's a bit undercover brother, but we'll find her. Some way we will find her. Also with Wellington Rugby League, if you're following their social media posts, Andre Whittaker has stepped down as CEO of Wellington Rugby League. Thank you so much, Andre, for all your service for Wellington Rugby League. A new page is ahead of us all. Andre's done a magnificent job. I'm sure it's been peaks and troughs. He's off to do his, probably off to on a holiday. But it was nice for Wellington Rugby League to post up on their Facebook page their acknowledgement of Andre. It'll be interesting to see who may take the role now. Are you the right person for the role? Have you considered the role? Maybe you should apply for the role. Wellington Rugby League is a fantastic game with a fantastic community. Maybe something you should consider if you're in the governance space and you feel that you can contribute to this wonderful game, the competition, and all our players. Why not? Look out for the vacancy and maybe enter. As I said, last week, the 14s were at the Lower North Island tournament in Palmy. Bro, they did well. Orcas, 14s, 16 points versus Bay of Plenty. Orcas, 14s girls, 22 points up against Manawatu. And for the lads, the 14 boys, their results were 28-8 versus Hawke's Bay. Congratulations. And then for their second game, it was 46-6 against Taranaki. Man, how good is that? Congratulations to our 14s, girls and boys. I mean, don't get me wrong. I mean, I know we've got a good competition, but I know a lot of these kids play rugby as well. How good is that? That's awesome. Now, if we were to talk to Damon, he'd probably think it was all me. But it wasn't, you know. It was everyone. Now, Tash hasn't answered, which is quite annoying, actually. We should see if we can get the Warriors CEO. Cameron George. We're going to see if we can get him on. The Warriors. Man. He's been a guest of ours over the last couple of months, and it's kind of sporadic when we get him because we think, you know, he's a busy man, but he does give us his time. And we're getting so close to the finals. We thought we'd try and get him on just to wish him all the best because he's going to be so busy in the coming months traveling over and getting things sorted. But the Warriors have literally taken over the NRL. And I don't think we realise, sitting in New Zealand, how massive it is. It must be massive because every single commentator in NRL, socials, and all their shows have nothing but admiration for the Warrior fans, no matter where they go, no matter what they do, no matter what stadium they go to. It's not a contingent of Warrior fans that turn up. It's an army of Warrior fans that turn up. And so you couldn't get better advertising for a club than its fans turning up And he's here now. It is Cameron George, Chief Executive of the One New Zealand Warriors. Morena, how are you?
19: Good morning.
15: Mate, thank you so much for joining the show again. We definitely appreciate the time.
19: Yeah, no problems. Always great to chat to you. You know that. And yeah, it's cool. It's a good weekend and hopefully everything goes to plan for us.
15: Look, we wanted to get you on because we know how busy you're going to be. And in the coming weeks, there's going to be a lot of home games there. Your team must be excited to have this stretch late in the season.
19: Yeah, well, it's always what you want. And, you know, we've been going okay of late and just getting the wins, which is just extremely important. Are they 100% happy with how they're performing? Absolutely not. But, you know, we've been on the road for what feels like a very long time. And to be home for the last two rounds is great for our fans and our players and families and everyone involved in the club. And we just want to make sure that we're focused on tomorrow. That's the only job we're thinking of.
15: And for the boys not to be too comfortable now that they're home, I'm guessing.
19: Oh, I don't think we're ever comfortable. You're only going to come to work here at the Warriors and see what it's like. And I think anyone's comfortable, whether they're a player or a staff member, that there's so much to do. And we just got to keep our focus on tomorrow's job and worry about next week, next week.
15: The results last night must be exciting to see, Penrith performing the way they do. It's the tail end of the sharp end of the competition for everyone there. Do you watch the other teams and kind of figure out this is just getting more and more exciting as the cream rises to the top?
19: I watch footy. Don't really care about the results at the end of the day. We can only worry about what we worry about, which is winning. And you start worrying about other results, you start getting confused, you start getting ahead of yourself and so on. So in reality, it's just focusing on tomorrow for us. And, what Penrith do is what Penrith do. What, the Roosters do is what they do. Mm. All we got to do is focus on us.
15: A wonderful challenge that you have is a massive fan base. It's constantly talked about, not only on social media or the commentators across on NRL shows. The Warriors will turn up to a stadium and it's not a sprinkling of Warriors anymore. It's an army of fans. Do you fly your own team, not a part of the team themselves, but is there a support admin team that go out there to engage with those fans in some way to activate things?
19: Yeah, absolutely. We it's extremely important that the experience at any touch point for us is the best it can be. So what I mean by that is the minute, everyone leaves home to come to the ground, we want to make sure that the whole experience as you get to the ground is as best it can possibly be. And then when you get in and get to your seat, pre, during and post-game, we just want to have great activations. We want to have a great theatre for the, for the event and the fans to enjoy. And then obviously that complements what happens on the field. So, I think years ago people would leave here with only the result in their mind. But now, what we're hopeful and I think that we're achieving is that people are coming here and just enjoying the whole day and footy's a part of that. So, it's very important to us and we have a great team that put a lot of thought and planning and executing all of those activations around the game day.
15: I have one friend who can't not buy the new merch when Warriors come out, to the point that he's hiding his merch from his wife. He's constant and he's always like, Warriors are coming out with something in about a week. I got to try and figure out how to get it. But the engagement, but the purchasing power in that space, a lot of companies must be trying to collaborate with the brand.
19: Yeah, we do have a fair bit of interest around that sort of collaboration in the retail space. I think a lot of people are confused that we just throw out jumpers every 2 weeks. But the reality is we're only about 5 jumpers per year, and 2 of which are home and away. So we only release 3 additional jumpers throughout the year. And not everyone's probably across that. They all think we just do it when we feel like it, but you're only allowed to do so many. So in reality, we only release the same amount of jumpers as anyone else in the competition. And I just think that we get really good cut through because of the quality and the way it's the way it's designed by Dynasty and the Warriors, and it's a really good partnership that I think gets really good cut through, and you know our colours are great to you know utilise in you know leisure wear to sort of official team you know team wear. So yeah, it's really working well for us at the moment. Everyone loves it. Everyone loves wearing it.
20: They can't stop buying it.
19: But at the end of the day, it's just the power of our fan base, which we're really privileged to have.
15: Key milestone moment for the Warriors was a couple of weeks ago when you did actually host the Penrith, and fans did see the haka for the first time for the Warriors. For lifelong Warriors, they've never actually been able to experience something of such, I guess, culture for ourselves. How was that for you, being a part of it, but knowing that it was something that, you know, the evolution of this team was always going to happen?
19: Awesome.
15: Yeah.
19: No, it was special. I think James Fisher-Harris certainly instigated it and sat down with Webby and thought about how best can we, you know, implement a haka that's inclusive of everyone, it's not mandatory for everyone, but we all learnt it and understand it and, you know, practiced it for many, many weeks and months in the meantime. And so it was a real privilege to be a part of that process. And, you know, I'm even confident now that if need be, or if I want to, with Fish and the likes, at the appropriate time, I could do it, you know. So
15: everyone here,
19: and it's one of the most powerful connections I've ever experienced is when I got to practice with Fish. I remember looking to my right one day, there was James, and to my left was Roger, and in front of me was Big Dimitrik. And I've never felt so connected to the culture of this club. And then to see the guys go out and do that in a live arena was amazing. And to surprise our fan base and everyone with it was special. But one of the things that I think was most special is the guys that chose not to do it for no other reason, they just probably didn't think it was the right time for them to do it. All the Australian boys stood at the back and were protected by, you know, the Kiwi fellas. And I reckon that was one of the most special things that even Barney says to him.
15: I think so too.
19: Know, says loudly that he's never felt so protected and connected. And I think, only things like the haka can do that. It's amazing the way it's connected us all.
15: The way that it was delivered to not only Penrith, but how it was introduced to the NRL community was amazing. Everyone spoke about that line at the back, how, you know, the boys that didn't do it, man, everyone was so proud that they stood behind it. But for yourself, practicing it, was there a bit of that natural awkwardness, but then knowing that, okay, I'm just going to keep going and the boys are going to be with me? Was it a few hours of just being in a room and just getting that connection with the players that, you know, you're the CE and now you're like, I'm a brother now?
19: Yeah. I felt awkward, I'll tell you, until one point when Fish come up and said to me, you know, come on, bro, let's go and do this. Mm. And I genuinely saw it in his eyes how it meant so much to him.
15: Mm.
19: And I thought, well, you know, we talk about culture, brotherhood, connection, all that stuff here, and going to being in the trenches together and how we work hard to get out of it, and it doesn't matter whether that's on the field or off the field, is this meant something to the people I work with.
15: Yeah.
19: And, you know, as a leader, I was wanting to embrace it and I was willing to embrace it and I wanted to be a part of it. But when Fish said that to me, it just made me feel so comfortable. And I know a few of the other Aussie boys as well had those sort of awkward moments. It wasn't awkward about wanting to do it. It was awkward about we didn't want to stuff it up and embarrass anyone or show disrespect to anything. And that was my gut feel. But Fish gave me the confidence that it's okay, we'll learn this. And when you're doing it, as you would well know, it's amazing how natural it comes and how just powerful it is. And I didn't think about it from then after. It was just like, let's do this.
15: And you've also experienced what would you call it, just all that energy afterwards, knowing that, you know, when you watch the All Blacks and when you watch the Kiwis, the high performance level, because there's so much involved in terms of trying to get the boys balanced again after a haka to get zoned in. So I'm sure your energy levels would have felt that, thinking, man, after this, now you got to play a game.
19: Yeah, I must admit, I thought, now I know what it must be like for, you know, the opposing teams to face such a committed and passionate haka. Like, the boys would be, that are performing the haka, would be so passionate and ready to go. And I suspect the Aussie team sitting on the other side of the line, I'd be shitting myself. I'd be thinking, oh, wow, geez. It must take a bit for them to get their composure back together, because it would rattle you. It is unbelievable feeling for a non-Kiwi as such to perform something that is so connected to the culture and the impact it has, and the impact it's had on me personally. Wow. And so it would inspire really good and strong thinking and performance, but it's an amazing experience, mate.
15: Now, when the boys did the haka and you were watching, were you kind of mimicking it yourself quietly as they were going through the actions? Were you saying the words quite quietly to yourself?
19: I think I just got caught up in the moment that I knew it was coming. I knew no one else knew about it apart from the TV producer.
15: We were all like, what's going on here?
19: Yeah, and I think I just got caught up in the moment. And then when it was being done, I was being here in the live, with the live crowd, live audience.
15: Yeah,
19: everyone was just going berserk. And I think, I didn't get lost from it.
15: Yeah.
19: I watched it intently, but I was more just, proud and taken back about the...
15: My boys. These are my boys.
19: Yeah, the boys, and just the way the crowd reacted.
15: This is us.
19: And so on. It was a very proud moment. Very, very proud moment. And I was just in awe of the boys doing it. And God bless Penrith after that kickoff.
15: Yeah. I guess probably one of the most memorable moments in your sporting career.
19: Yeah, absolutely. 100%. It's for the club, not just me, for the club. 31 years and... never had a haka before, and then to perform it on an international stage, not fixture wise, but just on broadcast wise, and the amount of commentary we've received around it globally is just such a proud and special moment for our footy club. But I'm just so proud of our true leader in Fish, James Fisher Harris, who that's why he wanted to come home to do good stuff like this. And as a person that works alongside him here and in a leadership role, it just makes me bloody proud that I'm a part of the club that just really wants to acknowledge and accepts and willing to inspire a nation to really connect.
15: Oh, look, we're proud of you, CG, because you let us be who we are as fans. You let us experience it. You read us well. You've gotten to know our culture. It's now your culture in that space. As a whānau, we are looking forward to seeing you do the haka on the field at some point with the boys. I mean, it will take you to another atmosphere. It's, watching a CEO kind of, do it with his boys would be completely off the charts. But, that time will come. We look forward to it. But again, as I started this interview, as the coming weeks go on, your whānau down in Wellington on Aotearoa FM, Te Atiawa, Ngāti Toa, would like to just wish you and your team all the best as you guys go in the next couple of weeks, and thank you for the season. We can't thank you guys enough for the emotional rollercoaster.
19: No, it's a privilege. You guys have everywhere in New Zealand, and you guys in particular have a thread in our jumper that we wear tomorrow and wear in the next few weeks. So... be a part of it, be a part of our club, and because you're certainly, from our perspective, you underpin who we are, and that's not any one person, any one location, it's everywhere, and particularly you guys in the capital.
15: Well, if you see Jacob Laban around, tell him his whānau, his family's said to say hi, and you had a chat with us, please.
19: I will. He just walked past me before in the office here for training, and he's dyed his hair blonde. So I don't know what that means. I'm yet to go and talk to him about it. So hopefully it means five tries.
15: So do we. Okay. Have a great weekend.
19: Okay.
15: All right.
19: Thanks, guys.
15: Take
19: appreciate
15: care.
19: It.
15: All right. Bye. Go get that. That was the wonderful Cameron George, CE of the One New Zealand Warriors. We're bringing in another big hitter. It's Dexter on the line. Trail, how are you, brother?
0: Kia ora, whānau. Good to see you, Seti. How you going?
15: Oh, you know, all good. After that kōrero I had with Cameron George, bro, he just told us he knows how to do the whole haka with the Warriors. I said to him, we're looking forward to the time that you let us see you do it with the team.
0: Well, I suppose he wasn't the first one. The first haka guy was Sir Peter Leach in 2005 when we won the World Cup. But I got to say, Cameron George, I've had the pleasure to be in his company a couple of times, and he come from quite a humble place back in Australia, and he's over here leading us as CEO of the One Vodafone Warriors. And I've just got to say, he's a fantastic guy. And if you ever get the chance to get him down here and get him with the people, it'd be great for our people to see.
15: He loves the Gigi's too, eh?
0: That's where he came from. That's where he cut his teeth.
15: Yeah.
0: I actually first met him at Ellerslie Racecourse.
15: Is that right, Declan? Ellerslie Racecourse. Tell us more.
0: Oh, no. What goes on the racecourse goes on the racecourse.
15: Tell us more. We were wondering how you got that house.
0: But I just got to say that we're on a bit of a roll at the moment. Next week, there's an old boys luncheon on Friday, which unfortunately I can't go to because there's another special occasion. It's called the Koronehana. I'll be there on the Friday with the Office of the Ombudsman and the Chief Ombudsman, John Allen, and Queenie Ngāwai and all the whānau whānaui up there. We're looking forward to that. But it's the prelude to the big day on Saturday, game day on Saturday, against the Manly Sea Eagles. But this weekend, mate, this is the big one. I just think we keep rolling with the Newcastle Knights. They're a very, very solid side, but I just think we're doing very, very well. Touch wood.
15: Very well. You're humble. Very humble, Dex. You know, I think we're doing fantastic. I think our leadership is massive. I think the boys are just smashing down the front doors of so many teams out there, and our backs, you know, the fullback, what's his name?
0: Tane Tuapiki.
15: I know. How amazing has that kid been?
0: He had his best game of the season. He's

0: great dilemma. Then our bench, obviously, is going amazingly. So it's just a matter of who do we leave out, mate?
1: No one. No one should be left out in this celebration. Look, let's go through predictions because I've got a little bit more to talk to you about. Titans up against the Rabbitohs. Who are you going to take?
0: Rabbitohs.
1: Roosters up against the Dolphins. And be nice. Timmy could be listening.
0: I think the Roosters, this is the Dolphins, whether they're a serious contender or not. If they bar up to the Roosters, they're the real thing. But I just think the Roosters will come back over the top and probably put 20 on them.
1: Okay. So obviously, you know.
0: Can I just say, Shetty, just going back to that Titans-Rabbitohs games, the NRL does it really well. Jay Arrow, we all heard about Jay Arrow and the difficulties. He's on his 98th game. And what they're doing is they're letting him come on to get his 99th today. And letting him come on next weekend to get his 100th.
1: Nice.
0: And I just think, what a great initiative by the NRL. I've got to take my hat off to them. And to the club, obviously, the Rabbitohs. So, but the Jay Arrow, well done, my man. And just 12 months ago, he was running around playing for the Rabbitohs and one of their better players. So.
1: No, that's great shout out. So Roosters up against the Dolphins. You're taking the Dolphins, is that right?
0: No, the Roosters.
1: Sorry about that. Cowboys up against the West Tigers.
0: The Tigers, this is my second best team now, having beat the Roosters last weekend. But I think the Cowboys will be too good for them.
1: What is your prediction scoreline? Warriors up against the Knights?
0: To be fair, I think we'll probably be 14 to 20 points on Newcastle Knights at home.
1: Okay.
0: Yep.
1: And then the Sharks go hunting for Eels. What are your thoughts?
0: Go the Eels.
1: I'm gonna have to audit all your picks now. Now that you've been biased. Hey, real quick, you were a part of the group that went to the Aotearoa Tour Wellington Regional Sports Awards. It was your first time there. You had no idea what it was going to be like. Give us your impression on the night that you had.
0: I was humbled, and I was very honoured to be with some really, really amazing people, amazing young people, amazing superstars of the future. And I think the template that Te Aotearoa and Ngāti Toa put together is in relation to how our ceremonies, our sports and cultural excellence coming together as one. I think it's a template for the future. You guys are batting above yourselves, and I've just got to say, Shetty and the team, to you guys and to Te Aotearoa and Ngāti Toa, well done. I look forward to many, many more of these cultural overlaps and excellence being part of it. There were some beautiful speeches, even our kaumātua who got up there and spoke for his granddaughter. I'm just trying to remember her name.
1: Trish Hina,
0: mate. It's just amazing contrast right from our rangatahi right through to our kaumātua is getting up there. And it's just nice. It's just, I got a nice feel. It wasn't stale, pale, and all that sort of jazz. It was Aotearoa New Zealand at its best. So well done to Ngāti Toa and especially Te Aotearoa. And I'm just saying well done.
1: Well done. Right. Look, you take off. Enjoy yourself. Have a wonderful Saturday morning. Let's catch up next week just to see. Oh, no, you're busy. That's right. You're busy.
0: On Saturday I'll be with Sir Peter Leach.
1: Oh, okay. Okay.
0: I'll be with the Mad Butcher next weekend. Next Saturday I'll be there. So
1: there you are, whānau. You know, at least he tells us where he's going. He won't take us with
0: him. Yeah.
1: He's not going to take us with him, but he'll tell us where he's going.
0: Yeah,
1: all right, go enjoy yourself. All right.
0: Up the waz.
1: Kia kite. All right, we got her online. That was Dexter, by the way, everyone, for a minute. I'm sure he was calling me City for, like, the whole interview. Tash.
2: It's morning. Tash.
1: Morning.
2: Morning, City.
1: I know, eh? Oh, Dex, eh? Dexter was calling me City, and I was like looking around the studio thinking, I hope that guy turns up soon.

0: You just answer, eh? I get called lots of things, so, you know, trash.
1: Sash, I know.
0: Trash.
1: Trash. Yeah.
0: And I'm just like, yep.
1: You know, the one I got the most was semi-trailer. I'd be like, never heard that before. You know. How are you?
0: I'm good. How are you?
1: Good. Were you at the gym?
0: No, I wasn't. I should be, though, but...
1: listen to her. Can you remind us which Orca team that you are coaching at the moment?
0: I'm coaching the senior women's.
1: The senior women's?
0: Yeah.
1: And when does your season kick off, or has it?
0: We're already about 3 weeks in. So we head out to our national tournament the same. So we're playing at the same time as the men's. So we are on the 12th of September over in Hawke's Bay.
1: How's the team looking?
0: Really, really good.
1: Really, really good?
0: Yep.
1: Any of the players that were in the Wainui team and the Petone team in the same team, and have they stopped fighting?
0: Yes, they've stopped fighting, which is great. We've brought them together in harmony. We've got a really good mixture of the team. Lots of young girls, you know, but I think my assistant coach is Anya Hape. She was with the Petone team this year.
1: Yep.
0: But I just seeing this lot of girls come through, I just have a really good feeling about them. Real, really naturally talented and putting it all together.
1: Mm.
0: So, you know, they play in their own clubs, but when you put them all together, it's I think they're gonna be a really good team. And our draw is basically the same draw we had last year. So.
1: Wow.
0: We've got all three Auckland teams on the first day.
1: Is it me, everyone, or does Tash have a bit of an excitement tone in her voice? She's very happy this morning. Oh, my goodness. So, I mean, that's good. I mean, you know, we spoke throughout the whole season in terms of the struggle that everyone was going through in terms of players, you know, getting there. But, man, for you to say that the squad that you have collectively with everyone coming together, that's exciting for Wellington.
0: Yeah, well, I think the girls have been locked in right from the beginning, like from the first day that we got them all together.
1: Yeah.
0: The numbers have been really good. Like, we've had probably over 20 players at every training, and it's just exciting to see, and it's probably something that hasn't really happened, but it's their mindset because
1: they're
0: excited to be there, yeah, and they're wanting to do better. Like, because a lot of them, it was their first year last year, so and then it's their second year. So we pretty much ID'd 40 players from the season.
1: Yep.
0: And that was sort of tough too, because we didn't get to watch, you know, like
1: everyone
0: watch
1: play.
0: Them play,
1: yep,
0: like 4 games a year, because we were obviously involved in teams, but we just tried to do the best. But we actually used video from like most of the clubs have someone who does a video, who videos the game.
1: Mm.
0: So we got to watch that too. So there was about 40 girls ID'd, and then we took 32 for a training squad, and we got it down to 25. And we actually got it down to 25 without having to drop. We only had to drop one person.
1: Oh.
0: Everybody else was just, you know, like health reasons, family, work, injuries, that sort of thing. So that made our job easier, because I think when me and Annie were talking, we were saying, oh, we don't really want to, you know, like when you're looking at your players, you're like, oh, well, we don't want to drop anybody. You know, we don't want to let go of anybody because this team is so good.
1: I think it's called being greedy, but keep going. Take all the players with you. But isn't that good for both of you? Because the peripheral of that, the byproduct of bringing everyone together, is hopefully they all go back to their clubs next year, because they've enjoyed that their rep season, you know. So it builds on the competition. You're taking these guys up to Hawke's Bay next week, did you say?
0: In two weeks.
1: You take off. So what does that look like? You guys all flying up?
0: I wish. It's weird. I was like, oh, so I get head coach and now we stop flying and playing every weekend. We go back to the format when I was playing. We're just going to go play, you know, like 8 games in 1 weekend. We are taking vans and team bonding that way.
1: Team bonding. There's no Bluetooth in this car, ladies.
0: So, yeah, to taking a drive up. I think the men are doing the same as well. So, I mean, we're all staying in the same accommodation.
1: Okay.
0: So the men are playing their tournament at the same park as well. So
1: that's good.
0: You know, it'll be a busy weekend in Hawke's Bay. And then I think a couple of weeks later, it's the youth, the 18s. And,
1: man.
0: And the thing with our tournament is whoever finishes first and second after the tournament, they play grand final 2 weeks later in Auckland.
1: Oh, so you'd be driving to Auckland as well?
0: No, NZR are paying for flights to Auckland.
1: No, that's not what I heard. I heard anyone's anyone south.
0: No,
1: of...
0: well, they're paying for my flight. They will be.
1: See you guys there.
0: Yeah.
1: Man, that...
0: have fun team bonding on the road.
1: We didn't make it. We got as far as Tūrangi.
0: Hey, and I don't think I've spoken to you since the grand final either, eh? I mean.
1: I try to call you leading up to grand final and I got no answer on your phone. Because I was like, I'll get Tash. I'd say to Corey, I'll get Tash to come commentate. Honestly, talk about never answer. I was like, where is the skill? But wasn't it a good grand final?
0: Yes, it was good. I mean, it's pretty much, you know, history was made this year with Valkyrie not, getting
1: into the final.
0: Time in, yep. I don't know how many years, 5 years. But even just beat in a round competition, you know, in a round game.
1: Yeah, I thought
0: they've never been beaten. But yeah,
1: I thought the women's grand final was the better of the three games all day. It was just good hard running. I think Wainui's performance was dominating. Petone, you know, they did what they need to do, and now you get the cream of it all.
0: Yeah,
1: you know?
0: Absolutely. So yeah, it's really good.
1: Oh man, right. I got to let you go, but can we catch up next week?
0: Yes, you can catch up.
1: Yeah. We'll do what we did this week where Toby calls you 7 times and you don't answer, okay?
0: I texted Toby and said sorry.
1: Nah.
0: All right, I was asleep, guys, okay?
1: All I know.
0: Rough week.
1: Because I'm trying to fill on the show and I'm like hand signaling to Toby, where's Tash? And he's like, she's not answering. I'm like, so yeah, let's do this again next week, okay?
0: Okay, that's great. You have a great weekend, Sussy. <There it is. laughs>
1: Get lost. Fuck.
2: This is Aotearoa News.
3: In this update, rescue operations have resumed in Nepal and China after a devastating flash flood unleashed a torrent of rock and ice on Wednesday. At least 570 people are dead and thousands are missing. CNN's Will Ripley is at a hospital in Kathmandu where he says a mother is searching through lists of those being treated or are deceased.
4: We don't know the specific details of what she saw, but you can see on her face just how anguished she is right now, and we've seen this type of scene just repeated over and over and over again here in the capital of Nepal.
3: Meanwhile, a candlelit vigil was held at Hamilton's Best Value Ehrlich Dairy last night, owned by Mihir and Kanari Patel, who are among the missing in Nepal. Strong downpours are forecast across the Upper North Island today, with a low pressure system making its way up the country. Met Service has issued a heavy rain watch until evening for Northland, Auckland, Coromandel and the Bay of Plenty. The alerts could be upgraded to a warning, with weather east of the Rangitaiki River likely to worsen. Fears the community will pay the price as Health New Zealand ends support provider contracts with Vision West, LifeWise and Presbyterian Support Northern. The contracts will finish up in March as part of a transition to a new national model. These organisations provide services to around 4,500 older and disabled Aucklanders. Aged Care Association Chief Executive Tracy Martin says we need more in-home care, not less.
5: It's not easy to go and reset these things back up again when we finally find out that, oh crikey, we need more than what we've currently got.
3: Every dollar raised at Bunnings Sausage Sizzles around the country today will be matched dollar for dollar by Bunnings to mark their 25th anniversary in New Zealand. In just the past 5 years, Bunnings have helped raise more than $13.6 million for almost 30,000 activities, including food banks and community gardens. Also celebrating the milestone is longest-serving staff member Judith Gruchens, who joined when it was still named Benchmark in 2001. That's news. Sports and rowers Ben Taylor and Ollie Welch are becoming quite the force in the men's pair after coming away with gold at the World Rowing Championships. They were up by 1.3 seconds at the 500 metre mark. Ben Taylor says getting off to a flying start is their strength.
6: Today, I guess we did get it right, and it definitely helps us in that second and third 500. We can really kind of see the field and establish ourselves early. So yeah, it's pretty special. It's going to come a little bit naturally for us.
3: Amy Fisher has won her K1 500 metre semi-final at the Canoe Sprint World Championships in Poland to qualify for another shot at gold early tomorrow morning. In the NRL last night, the Manly Sea Eagles beat the Dragons 44-10 and the Panthers beat the Bulldogs 24-10 in Parramatta. That's sport, I'm Kalia Strong.
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8: Checking your weather for Saturday morning. It's going to be fine today apart from some morning cloud and northerlies. You're looking at a high of 16 degrees, but right now it is 12 degrees.
9: Ka pā heke heke noa e nei mahi ki waho i a tātou rāragi mahi o i a rā, nē rā. 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
1: That's right, it's me, Simi Carissa. 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Man, note to self, go and fussy Trish. I mean, Tash. Look, awesome kōrero we have with Cameron George. He was really into the haka. I'm looking forward to the day we all get to see him do the haka with the team. And just the way he said, I'm confident that I can do it because I've learnt it. Man, he's in it. He's dialed in. Oh, so if you missed the interview with Tash, that's good. It wasn't that great, actually.
13: But, might be my favourite of the year.
1: Yeah. But next week, the Orcas men's and women's team head up to Hawke's Bay for their tournament. So all the best. If you're listening and you play for either of those teams, all the best in training this week. You've got some great coaches. You've got a great event to go to, so all the best this week. Shivers. I just heard the alarm go off. It's my fault. I told the painter that the alarm was off. So, sorry. That was my fault. We're into the second hour of the show, and we've got quite a lot of people to talk to. We're going to be talking to Fuffs. Hopefully he answers his phone. We need to get people who answer their phones, Toby. You know? People like Farfoy. He's another ring four times.
13: Be careful, I might text him to say the call you said.
1: Oh, man. You know, in that space. But definitely, if you did catch that interview with Cameron George, it was wonderful. Just hearing what the haka meant to him and how it, you know, how it unfolded for him and, you know, Fish telling him to get into it. Standing there and, you know, on one side, Roger's there on the other side, Fish is there, him. Bro, the culture in that team is off the hook. It's time to bring in our sports analysis of everything. It is Farfoy. Brother, Sully, how are you?
14: Brother. I'm good, man. How are you?
1: Yeah, I'm good. Did you have a good week?
14: I did. Because you know why?
1: Tell me why.
14: My quarterback with an extra piece is still alive.
1: Your quarterback with an extra piece is still alive?
14: Do you forget the bet we made that we'd win all the games in South Africa? It's still alive.
1: I know. Yeah. We are. Do you think we're going to win tomorrow morning?
14: Yes,
1: 100%. You were a bit iffy last week.
14: But that's okay, because I thought it was going to kind of 70-30, but after they came back like that, I think they got the smarts in the team.
1: Bro, you must be excited. You must be like,
14: I am, because I love an extra piece.
1: you don't want a burger with cheese.
14: We made the deal. It's 4 pieces of chicken, potato gravy, chips, and a drink.
1: So,
14: you know what it is.
1: Hang on, that's if the ABs lose, eh?
14: If the ABs win all the games, because you said that you thought we were going to lose some games.
1: Whoa! No, I didn't. I don't think. I said that they'll go unbeaten.
14: Let's ask Toby what he recollects.
1: Toby, I don't think I've ever said that they will lose.
13: I might have to go into the files and just pull up the old reports.
14: No. I remember it very well.
1: No. So, family, this is what they call gaslighting and the Mandela effect. Okay? If you ever wondered what gaslighting and Mandela effect is, this is it. It's when someone tries to tell you that you did something when you didn't. Okay?
13: I never thought I'd need a gavel and a wig for dealing with you two.
1: No, I'm just saying. And Fuffs is an absolute art master of this.
14: Either way, I think we're gonna do a clean sweep. And as well as being an amazing achievement, I'll win a bet. But that's all right. We should move on.
1: I mean, I wouldn't care, but it is a KFC meal on the, you know, on the go here. So
14: I know.
1: I'm just like, did you watch the midweek game?
14: I watched the highlights, which you had kind of a late surge, but still a win.
1: It was a good win. I mean, he had a lot of experienced All Blacks out on that field to correct the ship. So, very happy with that. Now, you saw this weekend's team. Are you happy with the selection?
14: I think I am, because what I like about it is he's spreading it around a bit. And as well as trying to win the game and respond to whatever he thinks coming down the line, we've got a World Cup next year. So, I think spreading around and getting that, you know, he's come in halfway, well, 3/4 of the way through a 4-year period for a World Cup. So I think he just needs to kind of get the depth here and make sure he can put people under pressure. So that's good.
1: That's good. I'm quite happy with
14: Are
1: it
14: you
1: as
14: happy?
1: Well. Yeah. Yes. He's gone for consistency.
14: Yeah.
1: You know, he's gone for consistency, which is great. And that's what a lot of the boys would want. It means others have to fight for those positions.
14: Yeah. How good is George Bauer?
1: Well, you know, he's fantastic. If Le Groot didn't go down last week, could have been a different story. But you're right; he's awesome, Bauer. And what about that bench?
14: Yeah, that last half hour rugby made me think, ooh, this could be a special team if they can bring it all together. So, you know, I could be proven wrong tonight, but I think they're good if they can respond like that. Because I absolutely thought in about the 55-minute mark that we're going to lose this game because of the way that scrum is going.
1: The bench, your thoughts? It's Asafo, Xavier, Fletcher, Patrick, Peter, Kyle. For a second there, I thought I was reading the disciples. Anton and Josh. What are your thoughts?
14: Pretty good. Pretty strong bench. I thought we might have been a little bit exposed at halfback, but I think our Preston's been quite good.
1: And it's just, he's only had 2 tests.
14: I know, but he doesn't play like someone who's kind of nervous about having only played 2 tests. And who was he 15 months ago? Who was that guy? And now he's playing.
1: I know.
14: Now he's on the bench for the All Blacks.
1: Tower College. Went to Tower College.
14: Tower College. Represent. Do justly.
1: Yeah. Tower College. Are you happy with the flankers, though? Parker, Jacobson, Sevier.
14: I mean, I think Jacobson's a bit of a, you know, he's a machine. And, well, you shouldn't really put Artie in there. He's an obvious pick, but I think I'd like to see Blackadder in the mix somewhere there, but that's just my parochial and it's coming through, and he's played well, but I think they've played well, and you've got to trust the people who've been there before, right?
1: Leroy Carter at 11, were you surprised with that selection?
14: A little bit, but I think that hopefully that's about kind of, again, having a bit of depth and keeping trying combinations up. I mean, I thought, what's the guy's name who played for the Hurricanes? Who played last week? What's his name again?
1: Morby.
14: Yeah, he played well. But Carter, when he comes on, always does something, right? So that's good.
1: What other sports have you been following this week?
14: I've been watching the Formula One because you know, Lawson got in the wheel of the Red Bull, and yep. I know you love that. You love the F1, but what? That was a good race. I like Max Verstappen, but I also like seeing him sometimes get put in his place. So him crashing out in lap one was quite good.
1: Mm.
14: And what other sports have I been watching? I'm currently watching the Year 9 Olympic Titans, I think they are, or Tornadoes, and they're winning against Ireland. But, oh, my son and Goldie just led a goal in just as I was speaking, so it might be evens now.
1: Your son just led a goal in?
14: Yes, he just led a goal in. Sorry.
1: Oh.
14: He's Goldie. Yeah.
1: What are you going to say to him after this?
14: Oh, nothing usually. He doesn't listen to me, which is probably good.
1: You don't have any goalie tips to give him?
14: Because I was a rugby player, I always just try and use aggression, but apparently you're not able to scream and kind of, you know, just use brute force. You have to kind of, there are rules in soccer which I don't think I would enjoy. So he doesn't, because I've got no soccer skills at all, I don't really offer him much, and I think he prefers it that way. Oh, we just made a good save, so that's good.
1: Oh, well done,
14: He may have redeemed himself. I think it's 1-1 now.
1: You're really taking notice of that game, aren't you?
14: Well, I'm on the phone to you, so that's okay. I think he probably hopes I'm not watching after that goal got in.
1: Hey, Ro, did you see the socials of the lineup for the national anthem for the South Africa game?
14: I did.
1: What did you think? It was wonderful.
14: Well, I showed you how classy Adi Savier is. Mm. You know? I loved it that, you know, they didn't ask him to go. They moved over to him, which is pretty cool, right?
1: Mm.
14: It's cool enough full stop, but the fact that they moved for him, I mean, if you're kind of our age, then Sean Fitzpatrick's absolutely the man, right?
1: Mm.
14: So you know, anyone who's kind of young might not necessarily appreciate just how amazing he was. But, you know, you only get a short window to kind of line up for the national anthems for the All Blacks, and Sean Fitzpatrick got another crack, which is pretty cool, right?
1: Oh, I think so. I thought it was a real nice thing for Artie to do to push the team over. And he did look like a lonely figure holding the flag until that moment happened.
14: You probably read the same stories that I've read, but, you know, you didn't know what to do once you got given the flag and you could stand here and hold the flag, which is obviously a big privilege, but you kind of, oh, I'll just stand here. And he felt a bit awkward, but the fact that Artie did that move, though, was pretty cool.
1: And
14: it obviously makes a good social media and people love it, but I think that just shows how classy the All Blacks are, right?
1: I think so as well. Did you cry when Jeff Wilson interviewed Saulu Ma'u?
14: I didn't cry, but I think it's in a day, in an age where I can get a little bit cynical about it all being about kind of marketing for the All Blacks. It is still special, and it's still special for the players. I will never ever know what that feeling is like to play for your country, but to do it is pretty cool, and I think to show the emotion is pretty cool too. You know, everyone's meant to be hard these days, but the brother got out there and kind of showed what it really meant.
1: Mm, I know. Yeah. Hey, Wellington Lions.
14: Did you cry?
1: Pardon?
14: Did you cry?
1: Yeah. I had a bit of a cry. It reminded myself of when I went through it. And then I woke up. Wellington Lions, man, have you been keeping an eye on them?
14: No.
1: Why not?
14: Because I support the Canterbury team.
1: Have you been keeping an eye on Canterbury? How have they been going?
14: I've given up on them after they lost.
1: Exactly.
14: I'm still grumpy about it.
1: Grumpy?
14: Yeah.
1: Far out. Yeah, you should be.
14: Come on, man. If you give me the Shield or the EPT title, I'll take the Shield every day.
1: Okay. Don't forget the Wellington Pride team or the women's rugby start their competition this afternoon.
14: Who are they playing?
1: Well, they're playing Otago. But, I mean, there's probably a chance there for you to probably, you know, dump the Canterbury men's team and start supporting the Canterbury women's team.
14: Yeah, that's fair. I wouldn't call myself a Wellingtonian, but I have lived there for a while now.
1: Yeah. So Canterbury women's play Auckland Storm tomorrow at 2:05, and yep. our Wellington Pride play Otago at 2:35 today.
14: I'm just saying,
1: you know, we need to support Wellington local sports.
14: Okay. Well, are you getting excited about the cricket season yet?
1: Absolutely.
14: Are you going to go to any of the Indian games while they're here in the capital?
1: Well, I know Peter Huare will be. Actually, yes. we need to get him on the show and get a debrief from Huare about what's about to turn up to our shores.
14: You do? I thought he was a regular on your show.
1: He is a regular, but yeah, you're right. I mean, I need to bring him in during winter as well because I only seem to talk to him in summer.
14: Okay.
1: You know, in that space. What do you got planned for today?
14: A birthday, 9-year-old's birthday party, and then I've got to do a bit of work because busy week coming up in the office.
1: All right. Have you enrolled to vote?
14: I had my enrolment pack arrive this week, and I checked my details, and I am enrolled to vote.
1: Fantastic.
14: Thank you for reminding people that they should get enrolled for the big day on the 7th of November.
1: Absolutely. Right. Look, go be nice to your son, even though he's let that goal in.
14: Oh, that's 2-1 now to us.
1: And we'll catch up next week. I figured it out. If you ever listen to Jason Pine, he has Scotty Stevenson that is on his show weekly and they talk about things. I reckon you're my Scotty Stevenson.
14: Is that good or bad?
1: Well, bad for you because I don't pay you, but good for me.
14: I'll be getting paid all right. With delicious 11 herbs and spices in about 2 weeks' time.
1: I'll be getting paid all right.
14: I've got a long memory, my friend.
1: Oh. All right, go enjoy yourself. We'll catch up next week.
14: Okay, thank you, guys.
1: Okay, fa.
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1: Morena whānau, welcome back, man. We are 20 minutes into the second hour of the show. Thank you to Chris Farfoy for joining us. As you heard, his son led in a goal, but he doesn't seem worried about it. He's just happy to be out there. One man who loves his sport and is the voice of Wellington, it is our very own whānau, Nick Mills. Morena, how are you?
18: Kia ora, very well, thank you. Morena.
1: Oh, busy as always. I heard Toby, and forgive me for not knowing, you've opened up a new cafe.
18: Well, actually my sons have, but I'm helping them work when I've got some time, and Saturday's the time that they're busy with the whānau, so I... do Saturdays for them and a couple of afternoons a week, so it's good.
1: Whereabouts is it located?
18: Right opposite the Michael Fowler Centre, right in a corner there, right opposite. So right, it's in the middle of a construction site at the moment, but we believe it's going to be good once all the construction stops and the town hall opens. We're right across the road from all that.
1: Man, boys are excited?
18: Yes, very excited, yeah. One of them's away with the Tall Blacks at the moment. He's the manager on the Tall Blacks, so he's away with the Tall Blacks in the Philippines, and the other one's trying to look after whānau. So, yeah, excited but busy.
1: Great segue into that match. The boys to win it by 1 point last night, taking it into overtime. One getting fouled out late in the game, but the boys pulled it out. They're on to the next phase.
18: Yeah, amazing. Obviously, I'm pretty excited. I haven't seen the game, so I recorded it because I worked last night. But I haven't heard from Jordan, so I'll probably get a call sometime today telling me exactly what happened. But I saw some stuff that Shay Ely did, which impressed the hell out of me, and Carlum Davidson with a dunk, which has impressed the hell out of a lot of people. So, yeah, I'm really looking forward to it, and congratulations to them.
1: Man. This morning I spoke to Wayne Guppy and I'd like to ask you the same question, and that is around the Lions. Wellington Lions, they're 4-0. As fans, we got to stay in the fight with them, but it's just leaking points at the moment.
18: Well, they're not more than 4. They're not 4-0. They're 7-0. They lost their last 3 or 4 games. It might be even 8-0. They lost their last few games last season. I don't know what's going on with Wellington Rugby, but there's some issues. I'm hearing rumours from players that their training gear didn't arrive on time. They've denied that. Wellington Rugby's denied that. But I mean, players don't make up stuff like that. I'm hearing that, the situation is not good.
1: Oh, man. Well, it's obviously transferring onto the grounds. This week, we get to see a lot of club players out there. The fans have wanted club players out there, so they've given it back to them.
18: Well, I mean, why would you have an NPC if you're importing players? You know, let's be really honest about it. Why would you bring a couple of guys in from Japan to play NPC when it should be the building blocks of Premier Rugby?
1: I don't know, because a lot of the clubs out there, we've got one of the strongest club competitions in the country, in my view, in terms of that. I mean, you look at the Pōneke 85s. I know that, you know.
18: Semi-final today.
1: Exactly.
18: At Kilburnie Park. You know, I mean,
1: You know,
18: Phillips, play a couple of those players. I don't care. I just want to see. I want to see the Lions being the product of a Wellington rugby rugby situation, and I want to see the 15 or 23 best players in club rugby playing in the NPC. I don't want Jap imports. Thank you.
1: I hear you. One person I wanted to talk to you about, because I've spoken about the team, and that is Artie and his captaincy with the All Blacks. Last week, he went away with a bit of a win. Prior to that, he was home training on his own, but not on his own, but Rens gave him a bit of a break. It freshened him up. He travelled over with his family. And then we all saw the socials of him walking over to Fitzy during the national anthem last week, putting his arm around him. The character of this young man continues to not only surprise us, but just give us a warm feeling.
18: Well, it doesn't surprise me at all. I've known him a little, but I wouldn't confess to know him a lot. I've interviewed him a couple of times. I've seen him around the streets of Miramar and the eastern suburbs. He's come into a cafe I used to work out in there. He's a quality person. So nothing that he's up here will do will ever surprise me. Nothing. You know, you reap what you sow, as they say. So, you know, he needed a break. He wanted a break. I personally didn't agree with it. I thought the tour was too big, that the captain should have been there from the start. I disagreed with the idea of him having a rest, but that's what he wanted, and he's come to work. And really, who gives a damn about the middle of the week games? We only want to win the test matches, and so far, so good.
1: Luke Jacobson, is Rens reinventing a 7, or is he just saying, I just want 3 back rowers that can actually do all the same job? It's just, you know.
18: I think he wants size.
1: Yeah.
18: I think what he wants is size, because, I mean, you know, Artie might be Superman, but he ain't a big man, you know, in rugby terms. He's no, you know, he's not 6'3" like Murray Mexted, or, you know, 6'2" and built like a brick shithouse like, I'm trying to think of his name, the guy that looked. I'm forgetting his name, but you know, he's not that big number 8. He's that small number 8. So, you know, he has to have big guys around him.
1: And
18: Wayne Shelford. That's not that build. You know what I mean? You know, he's definitely as good a player, but he's not that build. That big number 8. You know,
1: the leadership from Rens himself, very measured. We've watched him on the interviews after the games and prior to the games. The way he handles the media. We tend to forget how seasoned he is as a coach and a leader, but the culture he's building is massive.
18: I mean, everything he does, I mean, surprised. That's one person that surprised me. I didn't know the quality of the man. I met him once for 2 minutes. Don't know him at all. But the quality of what he's doing, insane. And, like, how good. I mean, you couldn't ask. Everything he's doing absolutely, to my humble opinion, perfection.
1: Yeah. A question I've asked a few people, I don't think I've asked you, and that is the scenario where the Halbergs have to actually figure out who they award as their supreme. If you think of what could be happening, we've had Zoe win her gold. The Warriors look like they could be going in the right direction. The All Blacks could be going in the right direction. Ryan Fox won his championship. It's such a hard but wonderful array of, I guess, nominations I'd have to go through.
18: You know, Zoe Hobbs thing, I'm Zoe Hobbs' biggest fan. I was just reading about her just as we the phone call came through. I'm her biggest fan. I think what she did at the Commonwealth Games is incredible. But she came eighth, and she came seventh when she's competing against the world. Ryan Fox won competing against the world. The All Blacks, if they beat South Africa in this series, will be beating the top team, number one team in the world. So I think it's Breeze Warriors. If they win the NRL, maybe they get Team of the Year, but then maybe they get something for that too. But you know, the Breakers won six championships in the NBA, Australian NBL. You know what I mean?
1: Yeah.
18: What's the difference?
1: Yeah.
18: No difference.
1: I hear you. Real quick, your thoughts on netball New Zealand and what they're going through at the minute?
18: A mess. An absolute mess, a nightmare, and they should have cleaned it up earlier. It's gone to from a nightmare to a full blown go and see a doctor. It's a bad one. It's a bad situation, and I hear rumours like everyone else, only rumours that the rich boys are going to take it over, and they're trying to duplicate. I mean, the guy that now owns the Australian Basketball League is making, you know, he's a billionaire, but he's making millions. He's got NBA players coming out to play in the league, full houses everywhere, 18,000, I think it's the maximum they can get to the Auckland, to the Sydney Stadium. They're getting that every game. It's Melbourne sold out. So I think they're trying to duplicate that.
1: One question I've asked quite a few of our guests this morning. Have you enrolled? Have your papers come through as a message to the whole community to get out there and enroll?
18: Yeah, no, the message hasn't come across, but I have enrolled. I think it's going to be one of the weirdest, strangest elections in my lifetime, and I'm quite a bit older than you. So I think that if you aren't enrolled, you're an idiot.
1: Yep.
18: And if you don't vote, you're a bigger idiot. But you know what? I'm completely undecided who I'm going to vote for, completely.
1: And
18: don't have a clue.
1: That's a good place to be for those who don't know who they're going to vote for, still enroll.
18: Oh, 100%. I'll still vote, but I just haven't decided yet. You know, I'm getting fed up with a couple of people, a couple of organisations that I've cut off my list. Like, you know, I'm not going to vote ACT, but I'm not going to vote New Zealand First, but I haven't decided where I'll go.
1: See, I like these robust conversations. What do you got planned for today? And, you know, to be fair, in a couple of weeks, I'd like to take some time with you on this show just to put a bit of a political lens for our whānau so they can have these conversations with their families.
18: Well, I can tell you that a lady, I'm trying to think of a name now, Packer. What's her name, the Maori leader? I'm having a bad...
1: Debbie.
18: Debbie Wairira Packer was in at this cafe that I'm working in last Sunday. There you go.
1: Yep.
18: Having a talk to my wife who was working. So that shows that we're on the right track here, eh?
1: yeah, definitely. Oh, final scoreline prediction for tomorrow morning's game.
18: I'm not gonna. You know what? I have a really famous saying that if you sit on the fence, you get a sore ass. That's all you get. And I am gonna sit on the fence because I have no idea whatsoever what's gonna happen. This is my theory. My theory is that we're either gonna win or we're gonna lose big.
1: Right. All right then.
18: So that's sitting on the fence. You know, I don't sit on the fence.
1: Yeah.
18: As I get older, I'm getting honest, and I just can't pick it. But I tell you what, I've already set my alarm. I'm getting up in the middle of the night.
1: Same. It's been a while since I've done it, but same.
18: I'm not letting that go.
1: No.
18: I'm not letting that go past.
1: No. All right.
18: There you go.
1: Take care. Right. Don't forget, everyone, head down and see Nick at the new cafe across the road from the Michael Fowler Centre on the corner there.
18: Called Gravel and Grace.
1: Gravel and Grace, whānau.
18: Grace.
1: Gravel and
18: like
1: Grace.
18: A lot of concrete going on and a lot of grace from us. There you go, Gravel and Grace.
1: All right, we'll catch up in a couple of weeks. Thank you.
18: Always my pleasure. Thank you very much.
1: Thank you. Geld up.
19: Oh, hey. If you haven't received your enrolment pack yet, we might not have your correct address, but there's still time.
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1: Welcome back. Man, we are into the last 28 minutes of the show, but that's all good. It's been a wonderful show. Nick Mills joining us. Fast was before that, and now we're bringing in Otene, who we haven't spoken to in a couple of weeks, but let's check in. Morena, how are you?
0: I'm good, thank you. How are you?
1: Very well. How's your week?
0: Yeah, not too bad.
1: Man, netball, I had a word with Nick just then, and I asked him, New Zealand netball, what are your thoughts? He said, a complete mess, and I'm not saying that you think it's a mess, but what are your thoughts in terms of just what's happening with New Zealand netball, our players signing overseas? Will they ever get it right? And rich people coming in to take over the competition, maybe?
0: Oh, I agree with Nick there. I think, you know, why come out in the news yesterday saying, oh, it sounds positive that we might have a competition when we've had a mass exodus and the media have been writing about this mass exodus of New Zealand players heading overseas and Netball New Zealand sat there quiet and looking like, you know, we're in a stadium, we just won gold at the Commonwealth Games, but we're hearing nothing. Crickets.
1: Crickets for a competition that's required as a pathway for young players. Is that pathway now going to NRL? I don't know, it's just weird.
0: Oh, it's really weird, and, you know, and it's going to be really hard because you just watched everyone go out there this netball season to really, you know, try and drive home the sport. Like, you know, it's been successful. We've won Commonwealth gold, and this is where we're meant to have momentum. Mm. But also, I don't think people understand. The Dame no longer will be the coach. She has to reapply for her job. And this is ridiculous. Mm. You got no domestic competition. Your head coach may have to reapply for her job. They've gone very quiet on that. Mm. So you just don't know what, if Netball New Zealand even knows who they represent. And if it's actually, you know, have they sold their soul and looking for an outcome? $3.7 million, you know, this is why everyone says organisations, national bodies should never own clubs, franchisees. They own three out of a six domestic team competition. You can't tell me that people there are quite bright. I think the old CEO and the former board chair, I think, like, you know, you've got to call them back and be like, well, weren't you the smart ones? Because right now, I think my eight-year-old son could have ran a better organization. He told me the other day, he was like, what are you doing about netball? I said, I don't know. And he goes, he's like, it's like so silent that you start to wonder. He's like, who are they representing?
1: Ooh.
0: I said, I don't. He goes, is it just going to be stick figurines? Because isn't there a toy company going to buy them? I said, I don't know. I was like, this little kid is starting to, yeah. I said to them, I said, oh no, their family are famous for owning toys. He goes, oh well, what's it going to be, stick figurines? AI netball games? Who knows?
1: This is a worry. And you're right, when you think about the gold, you think about the coach, you have to ask a question, what are they doing in the boardroom? Because who just signed overseas? Was it Berger and Grace? They're gone.
0: No, everyone's gone. So out of the Silver Ferns squad that went to Commonwealth Games, only two of them have not been signed.
1: Oh.
0: Catherine Hall, because she's injured, and Martina Salmon. I don't think anyone would want to probably take Martina Salmon, and it's just for, maybe the Sirens might be, but the UK, their window is now officially closed.
1: Mm.
0: And Australia, like the Sirens have got, they're the last team to pick. They've taken Grace Wiki on a 3-year deal. You know, some of these Silver Ferns will not be back in New Zealand playing on New Zealand soil for at least half of them will probably stay there for two years. That is not good enough. And Netball New Zealand needs to figure it out really quickly who they represent. Are they representing the little girl that gets up every morning on a Saturday, goes down to the Netball court in the winter season to get out there and have the dream to become a Silver Fern? Or are we just now realised that actually our competition is really terrible and that no one actually cares? Because that's what it sounds like.
1: Oh my gosh, it's worse than I thought.
0: Exactly. Like, you know, you've got to give it up to also Xavier Tui, who's going to join the Cardiff Dragons.
1: Mm.
0: Holly Mesa, who's also going to the Cardiff Dragons. Charlotte May, Alia Dunn, who are going to the Leeds Rhinos. And then, you know, you've got Tiana Matuto, who re-signed with the Birmingham Panthers. that's quite a lot of players, you know, that have gone to the UK. And then you see, like, you know, I think everyone probably was, I am quite happy for Emilia and Ignacio. She deserves to go to the West Coast. But hopefully that she make reconsider. I'm hoping this might actually reinvigorate her netball game to actually want to play for the Silver Ferns, because, you know, I think the Silver Ferns are in a good space at the moment. Georgia Heffernan going to Sunshine Lightning. These are things that, like, you know, I think the Dame must be worried about, because you're literally going to have one player. It'll probably, well, going to look at a domestic league that's probably so amateur that no one would even know what it is. And that's the biggest risk that you have. And so I think the Dame's what's going to travel overseas to go and see
1: where her players are.
0: Netball is. Yeah.
1: I mean, you read the Herald and, you know, the article that New Zealand Netball Players Association is feeling very positive about the future of ANZ Championship, despite no apparent results from Netball New Zealand's latest board meeting.
0: Exactly. And I think that's the you know, there's some signs there that we're probably like, oh, that's probably not good enough. But, you know, if you think about the eight teams that are in Australia, only two of those teams don't have New Zealand players.
1: Everyone's gone to Australia. It's like
0: and
1: NRL.
0: It's because of the money. Yeah, because of the money. And it's because it's a better program. And, you know, we can't match that. And so that's something that we'll probably have to look at. What is it? Or what kind of marketing strategy are they going to have? And it's obviously what's been happening lately is probably didn't work and everyone was quite naive. And no one wanted to pull the plug where they probably should have pulled the plug. And then, you know, it's sad to see, like, you know, everyone's probably vacated the Southern Steel, a strong netball region who have been, you know, the National Bank Cup team for quite so many years. Mm. I think Roy Broughton would probably be rolling around thinking, what the heck?
1: How long have they got? They don't have long, do they?
0: No, they don't have long, and it's kind of disappointing because, like, you've like, literally got one Silver Fern that will probably be here in a wider squad. But even if you change the format and shrink it to what they really shrunk it to, I don't know. Like, is it viable? You're pretty much, you're better off telling them go play in the Prem League at the local netball centre.
1: Well, again, localism, isn't it? It's all there. You know, the performance of our young people need to be supported by our own communities in order for them to get to the next level, because what are we being let down by the governing bodies?
0: Well, yeah, I think the governing bodies have got a bit too, like, you know, too big for themselves, and they've forgotten who they represent.
1: Mm.
0: But I think that's across quite a lot of sports. And then, like, of course, there's the financial brains that you need. Are we making money? How do we make money? Who's got a better deal? Who's streaming it better? Is it Netflix or Sky? I don't know if Sky's streaming it better. But, you know, these are things that we're seeing people try and diversify and make the game. The marketing strategy has always got to be, like, how do you make it sell? And let's be honest, not a lot of people are going to netball games. And, you know, it's the biggest sport for women in New Zealand. Just holding on. It could lose it. But that just doesn't help that you don't have a domestic league and you can't promise pathways for young New Zealanders to actually want to get up and put on the black dress or represent the region.
1: Well, we look forward to your eight-year-old running New Zealand netball. Next year?
0: No, I told him, no, don't do that. Don't run that. I'm like, it's a dead. We're literally, it's on life support, mate. I don't know, what else can you do? You just wait for someone to switch off the power.
1: Clear.
0: Like, exactly.
1: Oh, man, look, we'll let you go. Let's talk about it more next week. Thank you so much for your time. And, yeah, look, we'll watch with eagerness on where this lands.
0: Okay. All right. See you later.
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1: Well, welcome back. It's time for us to talk ball. We spoke it briefly with Nick Mills. Congratulations to the Tall Blacks getting their win over Iran. But you know what? We're actually a month away, just under a month away, from watching our wonderful Tokomanawa Queens take the court on the 27th of September. So I brought in Walter Tolele, the general manager. He's on the line. So sorry for calling you late, bro. How are you?
4: I'm great, thank you.
1: Man, sorry for calling you late. Otene just kept talking about nipple. But, you know, that's a sport you don't have to worry about.
4: Oh, no, I know. Look, nipple's very, very interesting. It's a topical topic at the moment. So that was interesting to listen to, for sure.
1: Oh, man. Tokomanawa Queens, 27th of September. It all kicks off again at Te Raupara Arena. It's not long. When I caught up with you last time, you're only 2 weeks away from actually all the squads starting to arrive in New Zealand.
4: Yeah, correct. Everyone starts to pull in Sunday the 6th.
1: Oof.
4: They're coming from all parts of the world and obviously domestically around here. As through the course of September, there'll be other players coming in because they've got other contract obligations that they've got to fulfill. But it's exciting.
1: Now, Rapid League last year, champions, congratulations. It's for it's kind of like a youth development pathway for our young ones. So are you able to name the young ones maybe that are coming through for the Tokomanawa Queens that the fans can look forward to in that Rapid League?
4: Yeah. Look, I mean, last season was an awesome season and it was a first, you know, for the country where a franchise could win it 11-1 and drop them one game. So Coach Mel Bennett did a great job with that young cohort. Returning back this year, we've got a young player. She's from the Hutt Valley, and that's Nahala Toileu.
1: Yeah.
4: She's a year 12 at Queen Margaret College in the city, and she recently returned from an incredible campaign at the World Cup, where New Zealand for the first time finished 5th in the world, which is the highest we've ever achieved. Nice. And she was a massive component from there. Yeah. Young girl from the Hutt, that was incredible. And we're quite excited because part of her pathway is building confidence, playing around adults, and in a professional pressure environment. So she's been a 3-year project for us. This is year 2 of 3 years for her before she takes her endeavours across into the US. So we're excited about the return of her. You're going to see some other young players coming through that you saw last year, like Briley Rogers, returning. She had a breakout season last year. And she's looking forward to making a bigger splash this season. She made the Tall Ferns after her first season with the Queens.
1: Nice.
4: And that girl can shoot. Right. The interesting thing about her also is she had her first stint in Australia.
1: In the league over there?
4: One season, yeah. Awesome. This year, but she went in late. It started in March. She went in May because she's a law student studying at Waikato University.
1: Okay.
4: And she played for the Indigenous Games for New Zealand Māoris. And in that very, very short period of time in Australia, she was the top 3 points shooter, scorer in the Central Conference.
1: Wow. Nice.
4: So, yeah, it's great for these young kids to get exposed at Rapid League and then take their craft into different areas of the world and do well. So I'll give you those two names, Simi, but I can't go any further.
1: Ooh, I tell you.
4: It's a spoiler alert. But,
1: he's like the CIA, whānau. You can't get anything out of Walter, you know. I thought I segue into it quite nicely. One of the things that Tokomanawa Queens, yourself and Rach, and your co-owners are really great at is fan engagement. Last year you did the toy for Joyful Toy, where fans were able to bring in a toy. Will you be doing activations like that again, where it's kind of community focused?
4: Yeah, we do. I mean, we've coined this as the good we do, right?
1: Mm.
4: And the Toys for Joy campaign was a massive success, as you saw it there last year unfold. As we raised over 1,000 gifts from fans coming in. So instead of paying for a ticket, you bought a gift, unwrapped,
1: yeah.
4: And then we gifted it to the Kindness Collective, and then they distributed it across the Wellington region with a central focus on Puriroa, which was awesome.
1: Mm.
4: And that was in partnership with The Warehouse. This year, we're repeating that same campaign, and we've got some new ones as well. We're partnering with Foodstuffs, and we're going to get involved in a

0: back into the kitchen and help cook, and then the rest of the group that were cooking would then go into the hospital. So it's a heartfelt moment, but also an opportunity for our athletes to understand it. Whilst they're focusing on their career, their health and nutrition and well-being, there are others who are suffering. So it's a great opportunity for them to sort of bring themselves back down to earth and know that there are people who need it, need a bit of love.
1: So the social supermarket idea, similar to the Toy for Joy, where people will bring in maybe Kai, but again, you, with your partnership with Food Stuff and City yep. Mission, collecting all of that and then, yeah, like you said, giving it to the whānau that need it. And it will be around that Christmas time?
0: Yes, we'll probably run that in November. So one of the November games, home games that we'll have.
1: Mm.
0: So it's getting closer towards that Christmas period, yeah.
1: Man, and then, of course, that's happening in the stadium and you will still run the schools program, which was a massive success last year. Which I'm guessing this year you must have a list of schools that want to engage with the squad on site.
0: Correct. Yeah. So the sponsor of school program that we've run now two seasons, we've run across two seasons. Mm. This is the third season. We've now renamed it in partnership with the warehouse, and it's called Te Kāinga. And same thing. Companies are coming in, sponsoring a school so they get to see live women's basketball. And then in return, the Queens go into their schools, skills and drills, 30 minutes of Q&A. So it allows the school to practice asking questions in a live environment, which is great. Mm. Public speaking is tough for everybody. And then a lot of photos, a great photo opportunity, and then they come to the game, right, rearing to go and cheering for the people that they've met. And the great thing is these young kids know them by name.
1: Yeah.
0: You know, they're going to be, they get their signatures, they get photos while they're live at the game, but they also get a second opportunity when they're in the schools. So it's a great program.
1: So we've got the Social Supermarket, we've got Ronald McDonald House, Rapid League, schools, engagement with the schools, and then I haven't even asked you on game night in terms of, I know you and Rach just don't stop there. Have you? I know you've mentioned it before. Shefu is the halftime entertainment on the 27th of September down at Te Rauparaha Arena. But do you guys have any other surprises? I mean, I'm not going to let you go until, is there other fan engagements that can happen? People should be buying their season tickets, I would guess.
0: If you want to be entertained, that's not the business that we're in. Get your memberships and get down and come and watch the Queens. It's going to be exciting, especially with, at 7 a.m. Monday morning is going to be the release of the Queens, right? And so it's our roster announcement, and that Monday is just going to be filled with media and interest and so forth. There's going to be an announcement on Crowd Goes Wild live Monday evening. And then the lead up to the 27th, and Shafe, who's the halftime act. We have other surprises coming through here, but I can't reveal them now because we're embargoed until it's all said and done. But it's going to be an exciting season. Yeah.
1: See, guys, this is how a GM operates. You know, we spoke to Cameron George earlier on. Walter's in the same kind of sphere as this guy.
0: Oh, man.
1: But, we're looking forward to it. 27th, it all happens again in that space. Get your season tickets. DJ Raw, still be there?
0: He's the man.
1: He's the man. And looking at the schedule, speaking to you, every game, apart from a few, will be on a Sunday. Is that right?
0: That's correct, yeah. Yeah, so we're scheduled in at the 2 p.m. Rapid, 3 p.m. tip-off for the main game. So there's sort of family-oriented timelines. I know it does clash with kids' sports and obligations with church and other family obligations, but if they have an opportunity to come down and watch a pro women's game, get down to Te Rauparaha Arena because it's going to be a fun afternoon of sport.
1: So any given Sunday, if you're not doing anything, you can go down and be entertained, eh? Any given Sunday from the 27th of September, you can head down to Te Rauparaha Arena and be amazed. Hey,
0: I need to put you on the marketing team. You've convinced me.
1: You convinced me. Any given Sunday. Look, I'm wishing Crowd Goes Wild, all those other news agencies, all the best in

0: terms of announcing the squad. I'll be there in the audience. I'm looking forward to it. I'm excited, man. You're so cagey that there can only be some great things happening for the club this year.
1: There's been a ton of work. A lot of the people listening don't realise that whether it's netball or rugby league or basketball, there's a ton of work that goes on behind the scenes. Mm. They're the unsung heroes, the people who are doing all the mahi because they love the sport and they love the people that are coming in to help support the brand. And so I can't give out a shout-out, big enough shout-out to all the people who do the work behind the scenes, including my wife, Rachel, who's incredible, you know, in that commercial space, bringing on commercial partners to support women's sport.
0: Mm.
1: It's a beautiful thing to see.
0: Bro. Tokomanawa Queens, 27th of September, Sunday. Walter will be there. You probably won't see him because he's always in the background. The team will be there. The squad will be there. But Monday, it all gets announced. Is that right?
1: Monday, 7 a.m.
0: Monday, 7th a.m. So I'll let you go. Enjoy yourself, man. Thank you so much for giving us your time. We're looking forward to it. I'm looking forward to being part of the team as well on Sundays as the MC. And thank you again for that opportunity. But, you know, let's go.
1: Let's go.
0: Let's go. Sorry, we'll catch up.
1: Okay.
0: Pa.
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0: Welcome back to the last couple of minutes of the greatest sports show in the universe on Aotearoa Toy FM. It's been a pleasure hosting you guys this morning. 2 hours of fantastic sports. Thank you to Wayne Guppy, Tash Tolele, Cameron George. Man, he was awesome to speak with. Dexter Trail, Chris Farfoy, Nick Mills, Otene, Walter, don't forget, 27th of September, it all kicks off at Te Raupara Arena for the Tokomanawa Queens. Their squad gets announced Monday at 7 a.m, so keep a lookout for that. Other than that, man, it is a wonderful morning out there for you guys to enjoy, for us all to enjoy. Toby, say goodbye.
5: Ka kite, tō voice o fu, goodbye from me.
0: And from me, it kind of feels like summer. I know it's not summer, but hey, why don't we jump the gun? Enjoy yourselves.

0: Ati Aotearoa News.
1: In this update, severe weather is expected to batter the northern and eastern parts of the North Island, with Met Service issuing a batch of orange heavy rain warnings. Northland, Auckland, Coromandel are under the warning until evening. The Bay of Plenty and Gisborne, north of Ruatoria, are also under the warning till 5 a.m. tomorrow. There's a heavy rain watch for Waikato until 2 a.m. and a strong wind watch for Southland and Clutha until Monday. The hospitality industry is seeking more clarity around how the international visitor levy is being used. Hospitality NZ's laid out its election priorities for political parties. This includes building clearer pathways into the industry and consistent industry funding. CEO Christy Phillips says they'd like to know where the IVL money's actually going and if there's a more sustainable option. Families of those caught in the Nepal-Tibet flash flood are anxiously waiting for official updates as thousands of people are still missing. Authorities report more than 580 people are dead after villages along the Nepali-Chinese border were flooded on Wednesday. Rescue efforts resume but are hampered by tough terrain and risky conditions. CNN senior international correspondent Will Ripley says crowds have gathered in Nepal's capital searching for information about their loved ones.
2: People have been hearing that there might be more survivors brought in, but as of the 6 hours or so we've been out here, still only 31 names on this list.
1: Auckland's port is backing the city as a top cruise destination as the season begins. It's kicking off today with the first ship, the Crown Princess, arriving in Auckland. It follows Auckland Unlimited and the city's port releasing a 10-year cruise plan focusing on strengthening visitor spending and infrastructure. Port of Auckland Chief Executive Roger Gray says they're set to see 9 fewer ships this season but are focused on building that back up.
3: Auckland is New Zealand's gateway and we're going to continue to really deliver what the industry needs. They'll come back.
1: That's news. Sports and Hayden Paddon is gunning for a podium finish at Rally Paraguay. The Kiwi driver currently sits second in the FIA World Rally Championship behind Finnish driver Sami Pajari. It's Paddon's first top-level WRC gravel start in 8 years. Rowers Ben Taylor and Ollie Welch are excited to build on their success on the water after claiming gold in the men's pair at the World Rowing Championships in Amsterdam. The reigning champions beat Australia and Italy. Ollie Welch says they first jumped in a boat together early last year before going on to claim gold in the same event.
4: It was almost a bit of a shock. We didn't know where we were going to end up. That gave us quite a bit of confidence for last year. And this year, we knew that if we played our cards right, we could definitely be on the top of the podium again. Absolutely stoked and excited to see where we can go in the future.
1: That's sport. I'm Talia Strong.
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1: In this update, the northern and eastern parts of the North Island are set to face severe weather until late evening and tomorrow morning. Met Service has issued orange heavy rain warnings for Northland, Auckland, Coromandel, the Bay of Plenty and Gisborne. A heavy rain watch has been issued for Waikato until 2 a.m. but could be upgraded. Meteorologist Samkelo Magwala said locals should be cautious of poor driving conditions and stay indoors.
2: If anybody is planning to go up, I think it's better to rush now before things get worse.
1: A strong wind watch has been issued for Southland and Clutha until Monday. The death toll of the Nepal-Tibet flash flood has risen to more than 580, with thousands still missing. Rescue operations continue, but officials are warning of another flood possibility due to heavy rain and poor conditions. Project Hope Vice President of Policy and Advocacy Jed Meline says rescue efforts are difficult, with many villages only accessible via helicopter.
3: The closest villages are a 13-kilometre walk from where the road was removed, so there are many thousands of people who haven't yet been reached.
1: 5 New Zealanders are considered missing. Travel agents are already seeing people wanting to cancel trips to Fiji because of its tourism tax. The country's quietly brought in a new 5% tourism services tax, which will only apply to bookings made from September 1st. 900 young choristers from across the country are taking the stage at Christchurch Town Hall. 24 secondary school choirs have made it through to the Big Sing finale, vying for gold, silver and bronze awards after 3 days of performances. Choral Federation Chief Executive Christina Argyle said the finale culminates in a gala concert tonight.
4: There's something very special about standing side by side and breathing together all in sync, and no one voice stands out above the other, being bigger than the sum of the parts.
1: That's news. To sports, and in golf's Tour Championship, Kiwi Ryan Fox is currently tied for 11th, sitting 6 under overall and 4 shots off the lead through round 2 of the PGA Tour's season finale. Hayden Paddon is gunning for a podium finish at Rally Paraguay. The Kiwi driver currently sitting 2nd in the FIA World Rally Championship behind Finnish driver Sami Pajari. The Tall Blacks have taken a big step forward in their basketball World Cup ambitions, opening the second round of qualifying with an overtime 93-91 win over Iran in the Philippines. They'll face Syria tomorrow. Rowers Ben Taylor and Ollie Welch are excited to build on their success on the water after claiming gold in the men's pair at the World Rowing Championships in Amsterdam. The reigning champions beat Australia and Italy. That's sport. I'm Talia Strong.
0: This is Aotearoa, Wellington's number.

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3: Tony, e ka anofuri e fai ungol vayasu.
4: Aya, wai ango umai so.
3: Ne leila, mangui e ka anu. Ai fai se un. Se fa lo mo mor kingo e mo mi oila son fu.
4: E a afia maisi, pe a e lavea, ma le ma fai ona e fai ngaluenga. E maua fa matalanga atoa i le acc.co.nz.
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1: Koinei, ko ngā rangona kōrero o te wā.
2: In this update, the Tauranga City Council spent more than $500,000 on their report into the Mount Maunganui campground tragedy. The report released last week shows the council was warned repeatedly of landslide risk before one killed six people in January. Jordan Dunn has more.
3: The Herald reports the paper's author, Paul Davison KC, was paid more than $400,000. The remaining amount went to assistants and interview transcribers. Mayor Mahi Drysdale says the review was both necessary and worthwhile because it delivered fast answers, allowing the council to implement changes sooner.
2: Families of those caught in the Nepal-Tibet flash flood are anxiously waiting for official updates, as thousands of people are still missing. Authorities report more than 580 people are dead after villages along the Nepali-Chinese border were flooded this week. Rescue efforts resume but are hampered by tough terrain and risky conditions. CNN senior international correspondent Will Ripley says crowds have gathered in Nepal's capital searching for information about their loved ones.
4: People have been hearing that there might be more survivors brought in, but as of the 6 hours or so we've been out here, still only 31 names on this list.
2: Suggestions more Kiwis are looking to leave a gift for charities after they die. Data released by Community Foundations Aotearoa has found more than 52% of those who already gifted charity were interested in the idea, and over 17% already had plans to do so. CEO Eleanor Cater says at a time when charity fundraising is challenging, the amount of people willing to donate was surprising.
5: The charity sector is really struggling at the moment, so there was a lot of encouraging signs that Kiwis who give are interested in the idea of structuring their giving.
2: The fuel supply crunch is hitting the Pacific hard, with increasing fears children are going without clean water and food. Charity Child Funds launched a project in Kiribati to provide 4,000 people with tools like portable desalination units and container gardens. That's news. In sport, the All Blacks are preparing for an all-guns-blazing Springboks outfit in the second test tomorrow morning. Senior forwards Oxenchair and Pieter Steph de Tooy will run out in Cape Town for their respective 50th and 100 games for South Africa. Pair that with defeat in the opener, All Blacks halfback Cam Roygaard says their hosts will be adequately fueled.
6: There's a couple of milestones with Pieter, Steph de Tooy and Ox, so if it's similar to us, you know, when we have milestones, you know, we want to play for them and show what it means to represent their country, so they'll be doing the same.
2: Kick-off's at 3:10 tomorrow morning. Hayden Paddon is gunning for a podium finish at Rally Paraguay. The Kiwi driver currently sitting second in the FIA World Rally Championship behind Finnish driver Sami Pajari. 2 days of racing to come. That's